I've got a rant about dog ownership on deck. Then our current Screamer of the Week. 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
1: 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They are not toys. 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So please be worthy of that honor.
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0: Rattle the Cage, that is Nickelback on Hard Drive XL. Their forthcoming new album, Everything Under the Sun, dropping the day before Halloween. I'm Lou Brutus. Speaking of new albums, this week is an embarrassment of riches. This Friday we get Everything's Falling from The Warning, Marrow Deep from Mastodon, Witch from In This Moment, Pure Ecstasy from Beartooth, and Not Broken Enough from Catch Your Breath, amongst others. If rock is dead, it is doing a really poor job of it. Speaking of new music, our best new or recent song of the week, our Screamer of the Week, is coming up in just a moment.
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2: 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His sheep then set out to solve the case. If you have ever seen the original Babe film, it sort of plays out like that technically. The human cast includes Nicholas Braun and Emma Thompson. 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
2: Tony Iommi of Black Sabbath will join me later this hour as featured artist of the week on Hard Drive XL, where the honor group of the night is dogs, because dogs are the best.

Oh, man. A couple of the members of this next band did something really nice for me over the weekend in relation to the anniversary of the passing of Darla the Wonder Dog. I'll explain in just a moment. 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

0: Hard Drive XL music from Metallica, preceded by a band who recently opened some stadium gigs for Metallica in Europe, Avatar. I'm Lou Brutus, and I want to thank Avatar, in particular Tim and Jonas, who reached out to me over the weekend on the first anniversary of the passing of my best friend, Darla the Wonder Dog. Tim, as a matter of fact, sent a picture of himself wearing his Darlatar t-shirt. For fun, while I was traveling with Avatar on the Dance Devil Dance Tour, we took Darla's name, turned it into an Avatar logo. The band loved it. We did shirts. They all got them. They still wear them. And it was very nice of the guys to reach out with that over the weekend. You can see the picture on my socials if you want.
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0: Tony Iommi of Black Sabbath is back with me now as featured artist. Tony, what guitars and gear did you use to record your new album, From the Dark?
1: Well, I used on the guitars, I used my Gibson, the replica monkey guitar I've got. I used that on some stuff originally. And then I'd used my JD, which I've had for many, many years. And I tried different guitars and the same with the amp. I was using the Kemper for a while, and then I switched to using my Laney. And most of the stuff is then done with the Laney. But initially, when I was putting the ideas together, it was on the Kemper.
0: Having such a marvelous collection of things, is it easy to take care of, or is it okay to just leave everything in the case, or does it need to be looked after every now and again?
1: Well, it's all in my studio here. I have it's all temperature controlled and everything, so guitars don't warp and all the rest of the stuff like it has done in the past. I remember when we recorded in Miami, I took two or three guitars over, and I couldn't believe it. The neck just twisted. Well, I've never seen that before with the humidity, you know.
0: Yeah.
1: And I phoned up my guy in England, says, "You've got to get out here. My guitars have twisted." Yeah. And he came out, got a hairdryer, and there he is straightening the neck.
0: Everybody thinks the rock and roll world is always so glamorous, but there you are with people with hair dryers on guitars. You know, it's not what you get into it for, right?
1: Yeah, well, I couldn't believe it either. I thought, well, I'll come all the way out here to Miami, and he's got an hair dryer. He said, "Have you got an hair dryer?" I said, "Yeah." Then he started going along to straighten the neck. Oh.

0: Hard Drive XL music from Nirvana, preceded by new solo stuff from Black Sabbath's Tony Iommi. The song World Alone, it is going to be on his From the Dark album, which drops October 23rd. Thank you to Tony for joining me. You got to understand what speaking to anybody from Black Sabbath has always meant to me. The first concert I ever saw in my life, Black Sabbath with Ted Nugent, Madison Square Garden, New York. Frank Zappa was the MC. And I'm a professional. I know how to act around people. But you have to understand, when I'm talking to Tony Iommi, the voice of my 13-year-old self inside my body is screaming at the top of his lungs like a little girl.
1: If you don't listen, we will come after you. Hard Drive XL.
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0: 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I'm Mary.
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0: That's right, Jane. We're interrupting your regularly scheduled programming to share compelling results from a local survey. According to the More More Institute of Health and Wellness, 100% of Fort Wayne residents reported increased levels of fun after shopping at 20 past 4 and more. Local analysts are calling it the More Fun Phenomenon. The study covered various summer activities, lake days, baseball games, outdoor concerts, even mowing the lawn, and concluded that everything was 100% more fun after shopping at 20 past 4 and more.
1: 100% more fun?
0: Jane, where are you going?
1: Apparently this news anchor job would be 100% more fun with 20 past 4 and more. You coming with me?
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10: 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Local analysts are calling it the More Fun Phenomenon. 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
11: 100% more fun?
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2: All of our show features tonight salute our animal friends, including Screen Time, where I have an absolute classic from 1995, Babe. This is a live-action film about a pig on a farm who works to become one of the sheepdogs. It is just one of the nicest and coolest movies ever made. The animals talk amongst themselves. The humans, played by actors like James Cromwell, who is Farmer Hoggett, Magda Subansky is Mrs. Hoggett, and the late Christine Cavanaugh, who you might remember as the voice of Chucky on Rugrats or Dexter on Dexter's Lab, is the voice of Babe. One of my absolute favorite movies of all time from 1995, Babe. By the way, avoid Babe 2, Pig in the City, which is horrifically nightmarish and really depressing.
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11: 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According to the More More Institute of Health and Wellness, 100% of Fort Wayne residents reported increased levels of fun after shopping at 20 past 4 and more. Local analysts are calling it the More Fun Phenomenon. The study covered various summer activities, lake days, baseball games, outdoor concerts, even mowing the lawn, and concluded that everything was 100% more fun after shopping at 20 past 4 and more.
12: 100% more fun?
11: Jane, where are you going?
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0: Hard Drive XL with the legendary Judas Priest, Living After Midnight. Very happy birthday to the band's lead singer. Rob Halford is 75 years old, one of the nicest guys you could ever meet. He put out a phenomenal autobiography a couple of years ago. I would highly recommend. I also want to wish a happy birthday to one of my favorite rock stars since I'm a kid. Gene Simmons of Kiss is 77. I know people love to slag on Gene Simmons. I am here to tell you, he is actually one of the nicest rock stars ever. If he has time, he will give it all to you if you meet him. If he runs out of time, he will tell you, "I'm out of time." He is not mean. He is just forthright and honest. And Gene is the best bowler I have ever bowled with in my life. Swear to God.
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0: Sully Erna of Godsmack joins me now as special guest. Sully, I think there has still been some confusion about the status of Godsmack and new music.
1: Yeah, you know, there's been some misunderstandings because I've done a few interviews now where they're like, oh, you said there was going to be no more new music. I don't know if I just didn't say it the right way, but I said I was pretty sure at that time this was going to be the last full body of work from the original members. And that still proves itself to be true. But now that me and Robbie have made a decision to kind of go forward and keep this thing alive and see how it goes, for sure there's going to be some new music coming. I think it might be more towards the first quarter of 27, because then we'll probably write on the road and then maybe during the winter break record. But it won't be with the original members, but there's going to be some new Godsmack coming. And I'm just as curious to see what it's going to sound like. And even if happens. I said it, what are you mad because there's going to be new music
0: exactly.
1: coming?
0: Well, that's what I always tell people. Well, the Who said they weren't going to tour anymore. I'm like, yeah, but they're going to play. So shut up and go see the Who. Exactly. What do you want? Pete Townsend can't change his mind?
1: I know, really. Even if we never wrote new music, we have 8 albums, 13 number ones, and 27 top 10. Like, we couldn't even play all our top 10. Yeah. We'd have to do 2 nights and play 15 songs a night to even just get to the singles.

0: Hard Drive XL with Bad Omens, preceded by our special guest for the night, Godsmack, the tune Whatever from their landmark debut album, which dropped this day in 1998. Thank you to Sully Erna for being with me tonight. I'm Lou Brutus, looking forward to the second leg of Godsmack's Rise of the Rock tour that will begin in El Paso, Texas, on Sunday, September 6th. We'll continue for several weeks after that with a mix of openers, including Stone Temple Pilots and Dorothy.
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1: Yeah, it's fun to go backstage, sure. 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
1: 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Rob Halford of Judas Priest is 75. 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Matt James of Blacktop Mojo celebrates tonight. The great Elvis Costello is 72. Billy Ray Cyrus is 65. Filmmaker Tim Burton is 68. Actor Alexander Skarsgård is 50. And the great record producer and instrumentalist Jack Nietzsche died on this day in 2000 at the age of 63. He created one of the great surf instrumentals of all time, the Lonely Surfer. Worked with the Stones, too.
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0: Metallica putting the wraps on Hard Drive XL for the night. Looking ahead to tomorrow, Tony Iommi of Black Sabbath is going to be back as featured artist. I will also speak to special guest I Prevail, and Creed will join me via the Hard Drive Archive. Until then, I'm Lou Brutus, leaving you with the words of writer Dr. Hunter S. Thompson. 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
0: Sully Erna of Godsmack joining me in just a moment, a special guest on Hard Drive XL, where the honor group of the night is dogs, because you can trust a dog more than a person, except in matters relating to ham.

0: Sully Erna of Godsmack joins me now as special guest. Sully, I think there has still been some confusion about the status of Godsmack and new music.
1: Yeah, you know, there's been some misunderstandings because I've done a few interviews now where they're like, oh, you said there was going to be no more new music. I don't know if I just didn't say it the right way, but I said I was pretty sure at that time this was going to be the last full body of work from the original members. And that still proves itself to be true. But now that me and Robbie have made a decision to kind of go forward and keep this thing alive and see how it goes, for sure there's going to be some new music coming. I think it might be more towards the first quarter of 27, because then we'll probably write on the road and then maybe during the winter break record. But it won't be with the original members, but there's going to be some new Godsmack coming. And I'm just as curious to see what it's going to sound like. That's even if happened. I said it, what are you mad because there's going to be new music
0: exactly.
1: coming?
0: Well, that's what I always tell people. Well, the Who said they weren't going to tour anymore. I'm like, yeah, but they're going to play. So shut up and go see the Who. Exactly. What do you want? Pete Townsend can't change his mind?
1: I know, really. Even if we never wrote new music, we have 8 albums, 13 number ones, and 27 top 10. Like, we couldn't even play all our top 10. Yeah, we'd have to do 2 nights and play 15 songs a night to even just get to the singles.

0: Hard Drive XL with Bad Omens, preceded by our special guest for the night, Godsmack, the tune Whatever from their landmark debut album, which dropped this day in 1998. Thank you to Sully Erna for being with me tonight. I'm Lou Brutus. Looking forward to the second leg of Godsmack's Rise of the Rock tour that will begin in El Paso, Texas on Sunday, September 6th. We'll continue for several weeks after that with a mix of openers, including Stone Temple Pilots and Dorothy.
1: Odds and Ends is next on Hard Drive XL with Lou Brutus.
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I was shopping for a new bathing suit and saw a ton of 3-inch inseams. 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
0: Jason Lee and Cluck in the morning. 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
4: That's right, Jane. 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According to the More More Institute of Health and Wellness, 100% of Fort Wayne residents reported increased levels of fun after shopping at 20 past 4 and more. Local analysts are calling it the More Fun Phenomenon. The study covered various summer activities, lake days, baseball games, outdoor concerts, even mowing the lawn, and concluded that everything was 100% more fun after shopping at 20 past 4 and more.
5: 100% more fun?
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August. 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
2: That's right, Jane. 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According to the More More Institute of Health and Wellness, 100% of Fort Wayne residents reported increased levels of fun after shopping at 20 past 4 and more. Local analysts are calling it the More Fun Phenomenon. The study covered various summer activities, lake days, baseball games, outdoor concerts, even mowing the lawn, and concluded that everything was 100% more fun after shopping at 20 past 4 and more.
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1: Somebody tell me what kind of world we live in.
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1: other. This town needs an enemy.
2: They think that we'll just sit there and take it like good little boys.
3: Don't talk like one of them. 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
2: Nobody's civil anymore.
4: Nobody thinks what it's like to be the other guy.
3: I know the truth. There's no going back. You've changed things.
2: That we won't work
3: forever
2: and go wild.
3: To them, you're just a freak.
1: Like me.
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0: The Jason Lee and Clark Show.

0: 3. Here we go. Welcome to the almost halfway point. It's hump day.
1: Put your hands up.
0: Morning, Clark.
2: What up, buddy?
0: Hey. How was your big Tuesday night?
2: It was good. I hit the gym, got my mom's lawn dialed in, and knocked something off my summer bucket list, and then also sat down and made time to watch Obsession last night. I had the night to myself, so I didn't have to worry about clearing a horror movie with the
0: fun movie, wasn't it?
2: Dude, super fun.
0: When they're laying in bed together and he says he's going to get up and do something and she screams stay in his ear, that was the only part of that movie that made me jump, but I jumped out of my skin when she yelled at him.
2: Yeah, there were a couple parts of that movie that got me. A couple of them you could feel were coming. You're like, all right, something terrible. And there it is.
0: Yeah, the car scene.
2: Yeah, but as far as like an original horror movie, something you've never seen before, that was way up there.
0: Yeah, it's good stuff.
2: And I don't know why I kept thinking at the end they're going to bring it around for a happy ending. I don't know why I watched the entire movie. I'm like, oh, well, I can see how this is going. They're going to bring it. And then they're going to
0: do the right thing at the end. They're going to do the right thing at the end.
2: And they didn't.
0: Nope.
2: And I was like, all right.
0: Almost wanted to applaud at the end of the movie. I said, well done. Yeah, you had an easy way out. They could have made people at least not happy, but at least they would have been satisfied. But you decided not to.
2: They did not take the easy exit ramp. They went all the way down the highway. Mm-hmm. Yeah, dude, what a great movie. Yeah, I can see why it did so well at the box office.
0: Yeah. All right, what do we got here today? On the calendar, today is National Toilet Paper Day. I'd like to think that every day is Toilet Paper Day, but today we hold out and celebrate a little bit harder for the toilet paper. We'll see. Toilet paper began its wide use in China all the way back in the 6th century, and by the 14th century, the Chinese had made advancement in toilet care in producing packages of special paper people could use during their, you know, paperwork after using the potty. I think if this was the Chinese were using it back in the 6th century, why did I still hear stories from the early to mid 1900s here in America? We were still using corn cobs.
2: And I bet the fine ancient Chinese toilet paper was silken too. Like a velvet glove.
0: Today is also National Dog Day. Another day to spoil your dog. Most popular dog breed in

0: that is the neediest, most fear of missing outest animal. It has to be involved in everything that I do. No matter what I do, that dog will be with me. 10-1, here we go. Yorkshire Terrier, the Shih Tzu, the French Bulldog has fallen to number 8.
1: Wow.
0: Dutch Hound at number 7, the Chihuahua at number 6, the German Shepherd Dog at number 5, the Golden Doodle number 4, the Golden Retriever at number 3, the Labrador Retriever is at number 2 again this year. Number 1 is what?
2: Is it like a dark horse favorite, like one that shot from nowhere?
0: I like this because it's a pushback. Most popular dog breed in America in 2026, according to Rover. The non-designer mixed breed.
2: Ah, the shelter pet. The mutt.
0: They do say that they do have some breakout, some trending dog breeds on the list this year. They're not in the top 10, but one of our favorites, if you've never Google image search a Palmsky, you should.
2: Yeah, they're adorable.
0: The Palmsky, very expensive, but has made the list. It is actually the fastest rising dog breed. Toy poodles, when it comes to, you know, like specialty dogs, came in at number 2. Bernedoodles in there, miniature poodles and Dutch hounds. So good. All right, where should we? Oh, wait a minute. There's who's the birthday today that I wanted to? Oh, Macaulay Culkin. Who's older, John Mulaney or Macaulay Culkin?
2: John Mulaney.
0: I thought so too, but he ain't.
2: Only it's because he's always clean cut and has a suit. It's hard to tell how old a guy who dresses like that really is.
0: And Macaulay Culkin, in our minds, he's still a little kid, right?
2: I think, without
0: his glasses.
2: Yeah, I think he and I are the same age. He's got to be 46.
0: 46 years old. John Mulaney is only 44.
2: He's so grown up with his little suit.
0: I know. And Shirley Manson, the world that the woman that made me fall in love with women who use the F word. Shirley Manson from Garbage is how old today?
2: She's not 60, is she?
0: She is exactly 60 today. Well,
2: good morning, friends.
0: Good soup. Good soup out of that Shirley Manson.
2: Yesterday was my birthday, and my friends didn't even text me. What about a forgotten pump day? Says this golf junkie. Nobody texted you?
0: That's super sad. By the way, Warren's mom turned 69 and 3 days old today.
2: Yeah.
0: Happy 69. Nice. Mm-hmm. And 3 days old to Warren's mom today.
2: I was over there yesterday. Picked a couple tomatoes from her garden.
0: Yeah, I bet you did.
2: The toll for mowing the lawn.
0: You're going to pay me. No good deed goes unpunished. Give me the tomatoes. All right, where should we... Where should we start here? Oh, this makes total and complete sense. According to a new study, free-to-play video games use the same tricks as the gambling industry does, so they can make a profit off a tiny minority of vulnerable players.
2: I don't like when you use the term vulnerable players. Am I a vulnerable player?
0: How many times have you gotten wrapped up in a game on your phone and, you know, they're constantly throwing, you know, the option you to buy your way into better standings? Most of us, almost all of us, are good at resisting that urge of spending money into a game.
2: You know what I've noticed?
0: But there is a tiny minority that are vulnerable to spending loads of money on it. Farmville is a great example.
2: You would always hear stories back in the day of people just dumping thousands of dollars into an online game. That kind of removes the sport of it.
0: Researchers found that the free games seem to target players who exhibit signs of gaming and gambling disorders. Once the games identify these players,
2: they just hammer them.
0: They crank up the virtual currencies, the rotating shops, the time-limited events to drive repeated purchases. They know what they're doing.
2: I have noticed, too, that when I go to a state where the sports betting apps turn into a casino also... Now, when you play a slot machine, they're like, well, you can hope and pray for a bonus, or you can pay this accelerated price and just buy the bonus and try your luck.
0: I love bonuses.
2: Yeah, instead of betting like a dollar a hand, they're like, well, if you give us $15, we'll give you the bonus right now, and you can see what you're going to get.
0: I'll take it. Pabst Blue Ribbon is teaming up with Friday the 13th. All right, PBR, you're doing something great here. PBR now has a new horror-themed collaboration just in time for Halloween.

0: Be on the lookout for limited edition Pabst Blue Ribbon 12 packs featuring a life-size Jason Voorhees hockey mask printed on the box. I don't know why I'm so impressed by that. I think it's great. You can cut it out and use it for a last-minute Halloween costume, or just wear the whole box on your head, whatever you want to do. But you can help celebrate Halloween with PBR.
1: You guys, I'm so ashamed at how much money I put into Clash of Clans back when it was out. Thankfully, I haven't played in a couple of years now. You kicked your Clash of Clans habit.
0: Yo, man, give us a dollar amount. When you say that you're ashamed of how much money you dumped into that game, ballpark it for us. We want to be ashamed of you, too. You want to feel better about your body?
1: Yeah.
0: According to experts, what do you got to do?
1: I don't want to feel great about it. Just okay would be all right.
0: Go out in public naked.
1: Nope.
0: Bouncing around naked in a non-sexual social setting, it's a practice known as naturism. It might seem odd to most people, but some psychologists have concluded it is a great way to improve your body image and self-esteem. Probably because once you wind up naked out there in public and somebody sees you naked, how quickly you realize they don't care. No one cares. The amount of time we spend on our own heads thinking about how often other people are thinking about us, and the reality is they're not.
1: They're not busy thinking about me. They're busy thinking about their own naked body.
0: Right. Psychologists point out that our world is dominated by social media filters and unrealistic beauty standards. That's messed up because all of that is totally fake. So the opposite of filters and phony social media pictures would be what? Social nudity. That involves being surrounded by diverse, everyday bodies that help reset our expectations about what normal actually is. They say naturism still carries a false social stigma that it's a sexual thing, but those who enjoy the naturist lifestyle, as well as researchers who have dug into the issue, agree that, you know, dropping your clothes in a safe community offers a powerful and healthy sense of liberation and self-acceptance.
1: I spent about $1,500 to $2,000 on that game.
0: Okay. That's not terrible. We've heard way worse stories than that. Yeah, you're fine.
1: You guys, I spent about $2,000 on one supposedly free-to-play game and then decided to never play one of those things again.
0: Yeah. Well, here's a little bit of hope for all of us. A woman in California now holds the record as the oldest female competitive skateboarder. She's 66 years old. Good for her.
1: Aren't you worried at that age that you're going to break something that doesn't get fixed?
0: She's been skateboarding since she was 13. She was 66 years and 25 days old when she participated in the 2025 International Skateboarding World Championships in Brazil last November. Guinness World Records has now confirmed her participation. She beat her own record for the world's oldest competitive skateboarder, female. She originally set the record at the age of 64 a couple of years ago. She's planning to extend it again in October at the World Skate Games. Whoa, she started skateboarding professionally all the way back in 1975. And it's paid off, too, because she was inducted into the Skateboarding Hall of Fame back in 2018.
1: Oh.
0: I don't know why this is. I think we talked to somebody a couple of weeks ago who said that they went back to the minivan. Families are looking for more practical, cheaper alternatives to the increasingly pricey SUVs. Minivans are now making a huge comeback. Minivan sales in the United States last year jumped 21%. The overall auto market last year didn't jump. It grew 2%.
1: Everybody's coming around in my way of living. All right.
0: Why do people love minivans?
1: Because they're versatile. They have great visibility. They're comfortable seating.
0: 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Big SUV going to cost you what?
1: Well, it's got to be 50, right?
0: This is cheaper than I thought. $67,000. Some minivans start at about $40,000, making the price gap hard to ignore. Dealers say models like the Honda Odyssey, are shedding some of the old soccer mom stigmas as more drivers rediscover just how useful the minivan is.
1: We play a game when we're driving around. If you notice what a Chrysler Pacifica minivan looks like, the second you identify one, you see thousands of them. It feels like every third vehicle on the road, a Chrysler Pacifica.
0: I was behind a conversion van yesterday, and I typically wouldn't have noticed this.
1: The big old-timey full-size one?
0: It wasn't old-timey. It was like new.
1: It
0: was new-ish. I don't know how new it was, but it wasn't like the old one like we all had. And the only reason why I noticed it is because he had the tire cover. I don't know what record it was, but it was a Nazareth record painted on the tire cover.
1: All right, that guy's going somewhere fun. Just fall in right behind him. He's going to good times.
0: I looked up and I was like, that's a Nazareth album cover. All right. And so
1: At that point, you got to get next to the guy.
0: I got next to him and I looked and I'm like, wow, it's a conversion van. That's awesome. Good for him. But it was like a crappy one. It looked incredibly expensive.
1: El Camino Mike. Yo, I'm part of the Vantastic Club. I drive an 80s Chrysler minivan. It kicks ass.
0: That's fun. What's one of the most dangerous stretches of road in the United States? Boy, there's just a destitute feeling. And I have no idea where this road is. I've never been on this road, but just seeing it makes me nervous. There's in the USA, there's only one stretch of road where there are no services to be found for 240 miles. By services, there's no bathrooms, there's no gas stations, there's no restaurants, there's nothing. 240 miles of just driving.
1: So what are you supposed to do?
0: It says it's wilderness and a pipeline. I guess you drive by a pipeline and that's when everybody gets all excited. The Dalton Highway is in Alaska. It connects the Coldfoot Camp and Prudhoe Bay. It's also been named one of the world's most dangerous roads. The road was built in 1942, and the only way to get supplies to the bay, a town that pretty much exists to support the local oil industry.
1: Man.
0: But it is 240 miles of nothing. I would be the one guy that gets the public urination ticket on the side of the road, yep, too. They're like, well, you know why you're getting this ticket? I'm like, there's no one around. There's nothing. All right, what do we got to do today? Obviously, we got to figure out a pump day theme. If you have a great idea, go ahead, get it in early, and we'll start tossing some of those around. We do have some funny money stuff that we'll get to. That includes sneaky expenses that are going to hurt your retirement. You and I talk about retirement a lot, mostly because we're afraid of it. We have no idea if we're even remotely close to being prepared for it. Well,
1: there needs to be like, you know, one of those like fundraiser thermometers. So you know that when you've gotten to the whole thing colored in, you're like, okay, I'm going to be all right. I'm going to be fine.
0: And we worry about little expenses that are going to pop up and hurt us financially. So we'll go through some of those little expenses that aren't so little. They're huge, and they will ruin you financially in retirement. Well, so take a look at Rocket Money. Somebody had texted in and said that, you know, when you're canceling subscriptions, isn't that the Rocket Money app?
1: Oh, yeah.
0: You see the commercial for all the time? Well, they're integrating some AI into it. Man, this is something I think we all need to look into. This is pretty stinking brilliant. And it may save you a lot of money.
1: I even got a notification yesterday from Xfinity because I logged in to watch that Obsession movie. And it was on Peacock. But if you wanted it anywhere else, you had to pay for it. So I got in through Peacock. And then Xfinity sent me a thing. They're like, hey, we noticed you have Xfinity. You have Peacock free through us, but you're also paying for it.
0: Well, I don't want to pay for it and get it for free.
1: Well, they said log in through here, and then we'll cancel this for your pay subscription for you. I said, all right. But then they said, well, you need to know your Peacock password. I'm like, oh, see, now I've been...
0: Because I don't want to go through the effort of finding out what my password is. I'm going to get nicked for $9 a month now.
1: Yeah, so that's my mission for today is to figure that out and get that handled and then knock one of those little tiny nickel and dime charges off.
0: Hey, Xfinity looking out for the little guy.
1: Yeah.
0: Nice. All right, what do you got? Text the show anytime. 888-545-5655. We'll get into some of those next.
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0: All right, 888-545-5655. Welcome to Pump Day. Somebody says, hey, I'm going through a separation right now with nothing but hopes of everything's going to be okay at the end of our month. Separation because of a stupid mistake I made. So in light, we know.
1: Yes.
0: Somebody
1: was it one simple stupid mistake?
0: He says, because of a simple mistake I made. So in light of somebody being forgotten on their birthday. Yeah, we had a guy text in earlier, forgot on his birthday. And the situation that I'm going through, how about some sort of emotions pump day? Well, I mean, we can't have like a sad emotion because that's a boring pump day. So it'd have to be like a happy or excited. I don't know, man. Be more specific. Surprised, frustrated. What sort of emotion are we looking at here? All right. You got any ideas for pump day? Obviously, get them in.
1: Songs about being surprised.
0: Oh,
1: hey. Hey.
0: Wow. Where did she come from? 888-545-5655.
2: They're out there. Stupid people doing stupid things with the Jason Lee and Cluck Show.
0: Whoa, I didn't know you were going to be home from work so early.
1: Ah!
0: What a surprise. I'm as surprised as you of what's happening right here.
1: You're surprised. I am shocked.
0: Let's start right here. A fella has been arrested. A Polish man has been arrested. He's 23 years old. He's been arrested on suspicion of stalking, identity fraud, and causing massive financial losses to several companies by ordering hundreds of pizzas to random addresses across the country. None of the people indicated as recipients were ever informed about their orders being placed in their name. I think this is something you do in the olden days, right? You order a pizza at somebody's house.
1: Hilarious.
0: And the guy would show up and with his hand out for the money, and they're like, we didn't order a pizza. He would order hundreds of pizzas. The orders were placed by the 23-year-old suspect in a bizarre case that not only included detailed information about the victims, which could only have been known to them or their closest friends and relatives, but also serious threats like... he threatened to abduct a minor, setting fire to workplaces, intentionally causing road accidents. The report left many of his victims feeling threatened or tormented. Now, how much money are we talking about when he's ordering these pizzas?
1: It's got to be thousands of dollars, right?
0: Sadly, some of the pizzerias ended up, eating the serious loss by fulfilling the orders that they got from the kid for some deliveries that were rejected. And obviously, some pizzerias weren't even big enough to make the orders, to fulfill the orders. 23-year-old suspect is believed to have placed over 300 pizza orders, sometimes totaling as much as $10,000. Imagine you're a pizzeria and you're like, wow, we just got a huge order. This is a game changer
1: for
0: this month.
1: Our ship has come in.
0: A lot of them had to cancel the orders because of the sheer number of pizzas. And obviously, they wouldn't be able to get them out in a timely manner, therefore saving them the expense. Dude's looking at some years in prison, though, if he's found guilty. Well, this doesn't seem like a very good idea at all. giving a three-year-old a gun. What could possibly happen?
1: Although when you're 3 years old, I can't imagine a more exciting toy.
0: A Wisconsin sheriff's deputy is facing criminal charges after allowing his three-year-old daughter to pull the trigger of a shotgun during a turkey hunt, injuring a man and his young son.
1: Oh.
0: 35-year-old deputy is being charged with two counts of second-degree reckless injury, two counts of injury by neglect, and use of a dangerous weapon, according to the complaint. The man was hunting with his daughter at the Honey Creek Wildlife Area when he saw what he thought was a turkey. He then had the toddler pull the trigger of a semi-automatic 12-gauge shotgun. The blast hit a 40-year-old man and his 7-year-old son, who were hunting nearby. The deputy told investigators he was not an experienced hunter, clearly.
1: Yeah.
0: And he also lacked a hunter safety certificate.
1: Of course.
0: Clearly. He said his military service made him exempt from that. Clearly it shouldn't have.
1: Mm-hmm.
0: So please be careful. They're out there. Stupid people doing stupid things. We'll get some entertainment news in a minute.
1: Obviously the big story yesterday, right as I was napping, woke up and we had no more Dolly Parton. Sad news yesterday. If you are excited to sit around and do nothing this fall, do I have the October on Netflix for you? We're getting piles of documentaries about some of our favorite performers. We're getting more Donnie Darko, a 30 Rock reunion. We have our new RoboCop. Tom Selleck has a new job. And Soundgarden are getting back together on the NFL field.
0: We finally have a release date for that Matthew McConaughey, Woody Harrelson series. I watched the trailer. It looks wonderful.
1: All right.
0: Great. We also have when the new Ali G will be in theaters. They also dropped the trailer for that yesterday. Definitely worth your time. And we criticize Wolfgang Van Halen. We've actually criticized him for years because he just can't let the internet trolls do their thing.
1: Do you remember when we used to think he was a kid and we found out he was like 32?
0: Mm-hmm.
1: We're like, I don't feel so sorry for him anymore.
0: He behaves on the internet like a 14-year-old does, right? He can't let a single comment slide by. We're going to give him all the credit today because he wouldn't let a comment go. And in the end, Wolfgang Van Halen wins. This is a hilarious story. What it also tells me is, as talented and as busy as Wolfgang Van Halen is, it still seems like he might have a little too much time on his hand. On his hands to be fooling around with stuff like this.
1: He's like Kevin Durant. Like, you're a professional ball player. You've got stuff to do. What are you doing with a burner account responding to people who are hating on you on X?
0: But the fact that he did it and the amount of work that went into it is impressive. We'll give him his credit when we get some entertainment news next.
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0: Well, hi, it's the Jason Lee and Clark Show. Congratulations. Today's Listener of the Day is Barb Hollowell from Portland, Indiana.
1: Barb says the Bear is her go-to station. She loves Shinedown, Godsmack, Breaking Benjamin, Papa Roach, and Seether. 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
0: Barb Hollowell from Portland, Indiana. Congratulations. You are today's Listener of the Day. 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
0: All right, 888-545-5655. Got any pump day theme ideas? We've got a couple of funny ones. Hang on, man. I got to write it down here really quick. All right, we got a couple of really funny ideas that we'll get to here in a minute. You got cockroaches in your house?
1: No.
0: I've never seen a cockroach anywhere except for the wild, or not in except for the zoo. I've never seen one in the wild before.
1: I've seen them on hoarders.
0: They always have cockroaches. What is one thing commonly found in a house that is cracked to cockroaches?
1: It's like food laying around, right? Isn't that what you're not supposed to do?
0: No, it's not. It's like, not food.
1: Not like leaving a little sandwich on the counter for a bit, but like, you know, just food out.
0: It's not food for you. It's food for them, I guess. If you're dealing with an infestation of cockroaches, look around. There may be a simple reason, according to the experts.
1: Is it cat food?
0: Cardboard.
1: Oh, your Amazon boxes.
0: Cardboard is increasingly, interestingly enough, very attractive to cockroaches. They go so far as researchers who are doing work with cockroaches. We actually use cardboard to attract them. And it's what we, it's what we have them living in. Oh, little cardboard houses? That's adorable. They sleep like homeless people.
1: Mm.
0: An assistant professor at Louisiana State University. Studies show that cockroaches tend to infest homes that contain more cardboard. So if you're storing trash in cardboard or you just have a big pile of cardboard somewhere in your house, get rid of it. That may be a contributing factor. Weird. Whose house isn't loaded with cardboard?
1: I know.
0: I got cardboard boxes everywhere.
1: I got a whole stack that's supposed to go out.
0: 888-545-5655.
24: It's entertainment.
5: We'll separate the wheat from the chaff.
24: For men
5: from the boys.
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1: Well, give me a little music. Obviously, yesterday, a sad day. We lost an icon, a legend. I think the most painful thing about it is an all-around good human being.
0: Uh-huh. Humanitarian, I think, should be at the top of the list when you talk about. They always talk about singer-songwriter Dolly Parton, but I think humanitarian should be at the top.
1: She passed away yesterday in Nashville at the age of 80 after a brief battle with cancer took our Dolly Parton away. Spokesperson did not provide more details, but Dolly was reportedly admitted to a hospital on Friday for kidney and autoimmune issues. She was born January 14th, all the way back in 1946. One-room Tennessee cabin, fourth of 12 kids, as the story goes. She rose from poverty to score 26 number one hits, sold over 100 million albums, wrote thousands of songs in her career, including, we all know the songs. Beyond that, she earned a total of 11 Grammys, was active until the very end, developing a Nashville hotel, museum, truck stop. She even has a new line of coffee called Cup of Ambition. She also founded the Imagination Library book program and has donated millions to a variety of charity causes. And I think it's like tens and tens of millions of dollars she's given away over her life.
0: One in five American children have been a part of the Imagination book program.
1: Yeah, what an incredible impact that is.
0: Mm-hmm.
1: Tributes poured in. Whenever anybody passes away, you see the tributes pour in and you see the names and okay. The people that waited yesterday, Reba McEntire, Elton John, Paul McCartney, Taylor Swift, Oprah Winfrey, Mick Jagger. So the biggest of the big. Everybody saying the same thing, man. We lost a lot.
0: Rob Halford from Judas Priest. They had a duet. Rob Halford and Dolly Parton did a song together.
1: So I'm sure the rest of the week will be pouring in tributes to... we've called her before, National Treasure, man, but that sucks. Mm-hmm. You knew things weren't trending well because she had been canceling a lot of appearances. And we covered a lot of it on the show. She was canceling things like residencies and kicking things down the road. Bit of a gut punch. But if you're looking to sit inside all fall, I have great news for you. Netflix has called October Doc Month. They're dedicating October to comedy with four new comedy documentaries. The first one, the big one, Judd Apatow directs Norm, The Tale of Norm MacDonald, spotlighting his subversive SNL Saturday Night Live Weekend Update tenure. That's where I first saw him as a kid. His OJ jokes were always home runs. His deadpan couldn't be beat. And then you learn later that those deadpan OJ jokes are what got him fired. Neil Berkley and the late Bob Saget had co-directed Who is Martin Mull? Exploring Martin Mull's versatility across television, film, art, and music. Judd Apatow and this Neil Berkley guy also collaborate on Paralyzed by Hope, the Maria Bamford story, highlighting her boundary-pushing stand-up, mental health candor. And then from Jason Heyer, we get SCTV, the greatest show you've never heard of, celebrating the sketch comedy series that launched John Candy, Eugene Levy, Catherine O'Hara, Martin Short, and about a zillion other people. The films all roll out every week in October, beginning October 7th. And then the Norm MacDonald comes out October 16th. We'll be able to see that. Richard Kelly is releasing approximately an 800-page book sequel to his 2001 cult classic Donnie Darko. It's titled The Philosophy of Time Travel, set for later this year. The story will take place in the 14 months following Donnie Darko's death. Written in found document style, alternating between his parents' perspective, he spent 10 years writing the novel, 2 decades developing a sequel. He envisions the book as a launch pad, obviously, for another movie, but first an animated adaptation, the live-action project, and he wants to get all the actors back. I remember as a young man in college, everybody said, you got to watch Donnie Darko, and I watched it, and nothing. I felt nothing for that movie. Oof. Not like Obsession last night, which was fantastic. One of our favorite shows of all time, 30 Rock. The cast are getting back together for a one-night-only anniversary event at Radio City Music Hall celebrating 20 years of 30 Rock. Yeah. 30 Rock started all the way back in 2006. Ran through 2013, but Tina Fey, Alec Baldwin, Jane Krakowski, Tracy Morgan, Jack McBrayer all confirmed to appear, surprise guests. It's all going to benefit the Boys and Girls Club of Harlem. Sometimes I feel like when they do this, they use it as like a toe in the water to gauge the public interest about getting everybody back together for like another run at it. Dan Stevens, known for his role in Downton Abbey and Legion, will be starring as RoboCop. He will be Alex Murphy in the 8-episode series that was announced 3 years ago. They finally cast it. They're getting it ready for Amazon Prime Video. Ryan Gosling's production company is collaborating with Warner Brothers on a new live-action Flintstones. This story will follow a grown-up Bam Bam Rubble.
0: A what now?
1: Yep.
0: Bam Bam. Bam Bam.
1: The Flintstones movies. We had 1994 as the first one, then 2000's Flintstones and Viva Rock Vegas, which together made $400 million. And following the cancellation of Blue Bloods, 81-year-old Tom Selleck is back to work. He's going to be starring in a new Apple TV Plus comedy with Elizabeth Banks and Ted Danson. He hasn't worked with Ted Danson since 1987's Three Men and a Baby. And the surviving members of Soundgarden will perform at halftime during the Seattle Seahawks home opener on September 9th at Lumen Field. And Taylor Momsen of Pretty Reckless will be fronting the band while the entire rest of the band is there.
0: Yeah, last week we talked how the Foo Fighters are opening for AC/DC in St. Louis. This is the reason, is because the Pretty Reckless will be doing the Soundgarden thing.
1: Mike McCready of Pearl Jam will join them as an additional guitarist, and he will also play the national anthem before kickoff.
0: They play something new, or are they going to play all the classics? Are they going to introduce one of those new songs that they've been putting together? I don't think that's a smart decision.
1: No.
0: You're going to lose the crowd. You better go with the classics. Yesterday, they dropped the trailer for the new Ali G called Who Is I? Very funny. It will be in theaters on October 23rd. There's a line in there where they ask him what sort of a father he wants to be. Pay attention to that. It happens very fast, but it's really funny. We keep hearing, we've been hearing little bits and pieces about this for the past couple of years. Matthew McConaughey and Woody Harrelson doing a project together. Putting a rumored real-life family connection front and center for a new Apple TV show called Brothers. They're playing fictionalized versions of themselves who discover they could actually be brothers.
1: Yeah, we've talked on the show that this actually is the real-life case.
0: After Woody Harrelson's daughter's wedding goes sideways, Harrelson's character struggles with the shocking revelation, McConaughey faces an identity crisis of his own as he considers a potential run as the governor of Texas. Woody has previously told Esquire, we haven't done the testing, but I can't say there's too many insane coincidences, noting about their father's relationship with McConaughey's mother. The 8-episode series premieres September 23rd. That'll be here before you know it. The Not Safe for Work trailer is out right now. Hey, it looks wonderful. All right. It looks really, really great. Oh, I'll throw this in just because. I don't know why this story makes me uncomfortable. It just doesn't seem right. Tom Brady has spent most of his career in a football uniform, right?
1: Yes.
0: Seven-time Super Bowl champion says he's discovered his new favorite fashion staple. What would you? What is the last thing you would probably ever want to see Tom Brady in?
1: A beret.
0: Leather pants.
1: Okay.
0: Tom Brady says after making his Gucci runway debut in May this year, he landed a starring role in the fall 2026 campaign wearing the same black leather look. This is something I never want to hear out of Tom Brady's mouth.
1: Now, you are a former owner of black leather pants, right?
0: Mm-hmm.
1: What are some drawbacks besides the intense heat and lack of breathability?
0: A lot of times, the first, 100 times you wear them, the dye they use, because there's no breathability there and you do sweat, that dye comes off on your legs and it doesn't come off. But that being said, leather pants are pretty damn cool.
1: I've never had the body shape to do it, but man, do I get seething jealousy when I see leather pants and think, man, I'd like to get into that game.
0: Now, here's what Tom Brady says.
1: I would look intense.
0: And I don't ever want to hear these words come out of his mouth, but I'm quoting Tom Brady here. I've never really done leather on leather before.
1: Yeah, Tom, me neither.
0: But I have been curious.
1: Yeah, sure.
0: He says, I've never really done leather on leather before, but there are some leather pants in my closet right now. I can see why people wear these. It's definitely a different look. He says he does prefer clothing that is really simple, really comfortable, but very stylish. He said, there are definitely leather pants in my closet right now. He does also add that he is also keeping the door open for his new modeling career. And he says, I will never say never to doing anything. That's a good way to live.
1: You also got to remember, like, he's in his late 40s. Like, get off the stage, old man.
0: Mm-hmm. He says, if there was an opportunity that presented itself that I thought was really fun and new, I would definitely be open to it. You mean like leather on leather? Sure, Tom. We're with you.
1: I've never done leather on leather.
0: All right, we've goofed on Wolfgang Van Halen a million times because he just can't let the internet trolls win or have their way when really he's above, you know, most of us are above the internet trolls. You just ignore them and move on.
1: The thing that sucks about the internet is it's you versus everybody. So, mm-hmm. Like, let's say you come back with a witty repartee. Somebody else, anybody, anonymously could jump in and do you one better, and that will never end.
0: Mm-mm. But again, there's just, you know, people that don't have much going on, so they just want to be dicks about it. Everything. It happens, you know? Wolfgang Van Halen marked the 5-year anniversary of an online troll, predicting that his band, the Troll 5 years ago, said that Mammoth would eventually just start playing Van Halen songs because that's all anybody wants to hear out of Wolfgang, right?
1: Mm-hmm.
0: Well, you're going to add Dad's music. Nobody cares what you got to offer. Back in 2021, the commenter said that within 5 years, Wolfgang would be performing his father's music. Wolfgang replied at the time, he'll take that bet. 5 years later.
1: So he decided to revisit this. He set a calendar alert.
0: 5 years later, this week, he brought the post back and pointed out that Mammoth still does not play Van Halen material. Wolfgang says he's proud of his band, has built what they built on their own, and he even offered the commenter a free ticket to any Mammoth show, should he choose to attend. That's super funny.
1: I'm not going to attend because I'm going to be worried he calls me out in the middle of the I'm like, there he is, the hater. And you're like,
0: Who's that guy? Who's that guy? I know you're here tonight. You picked up your ticket at will call. I can see my future rising. Good on Wolfgang. That's pretty funny. Seems like he's a little too busy for shenanigans like that, but he did it, so good for him.
1: Man, I'm thinking Tom Brady's probably wearing a slightly higher grade of leather pants than the one that Jason's legs blew. Also, on leather sounds like some sort of a bar where there are no ladies, mm-hmm. Cesar Gibby.
0: Yep. All right, there's your entertainment news for a pump day. Looking for that pump day theme. We got a couple ideas we'll toss about here in just a couple of minutes. You can add to the list, obviously. Get them in. We'll get to sports next.
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6: 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According to the More More Institute of Health and Wellness, 100% of Fort Wayne residents reported increased levels of fun after shopping at 20 past 4 and more. Local analysts are calling it the More Fun Phenomenon. The study covered various summer activities, lake days, baseball games, outdoor concerts, even mowing the lawn, and concluded that everything was 100% more fun after shopping at 20 past 4 and more.
7: 100% more fun?
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7: 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You coming with me?
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2: I'm Brian Ford with trending news for your Wednesday. Get the flock out of here. Fort Wayne City Council unanimously voted down a new flock contract, shutting down plans to continue the license plate reading system. Critics call it mass surveillance. Police call it a crime-fighting tool. Council calls it gone. A speeding driver slammed a Buick into a tree in DeKalb County. 28-year-old Brandon Smith of Ashley lost control on County Road 31, suffering a hand injury. Alcohol is believed to be involved. He's now facing an OWI investigation. He went to Meijer for groceries and left in a squad car. Police say a theft suspect fled the Fort Wayne store, triggering a pursuit that ended in a standoff at I-69 in Union Chapel. The suspect was arrested. His vehicle ended up in car jail. And seven hidden cameras, and police say the suspect left receipts everywhere. Investigators traced a Memorial Coliseum ticket to Brianna Dean's credit card, matched her clothing to surveillance, then found a Comets game video and suspicious texts on her phone. She now faces seven felony voyeurism counts. Weather-wise, partly cloudy with a high near 80, a chance of storms later on.
24: 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JLNK Sports.
1: Yesterday, Tigers get a 4-1 win over the Rays. The White Sox over the Rangers, 11-7. Guardians, Rangers needed an extra. Cleveland needed an extra inning. They got an 8-6 win. Reds fall 3-1 to the Giants. The Cubs fall 5-4 to the Diamondbacks, but the Cubs did set a franchise record in the process by scoring their 30th unanswered run over three games, breaking their previous record of 29 over a three-game stretch set in 1969. They started the streak on Sunday, falling behind 2-0 in the early innings against the Mariners before rallying for a 19-2 win. Then they shut out the Diamondbacks 7-0 on Monday, jumped out to a 4-0 lead yesterday before it crumbled. 1:10 this afternoon Eastern, the Tigers will wrap things up with the Rays. All those series run back. The Cubs are the Diamondbacks, Reds are the Giants, Guardians, Angels, White Sox, Rangers. And, man, they all put a stop to this real quick. We have that one couple of guys going back to college after being signed to the NFL. The SEC yesterday joined the Big Ten to draw a rule to stop NFL, NBA, and WNBA players from returning. You cannot.
0: No boomerang children around here. You leave the house, you stay gone.
1: Mm-hmm. And more details about San Francisco 49ers owner Jed York and his unfortunate arrest over the weekend. Apparently, he used a pseudonym and responded multiple times to a fictitious ad for a prostitute prior to his arrest. He identified himself as a man named Joe in response to the ad. The undercover officer was posing as a woman on a known prostitute website, and York contacted the undercover officer twice on Saturday with no response.
0: A lady prostitute.
1: Before the undercover officer responded to a third message sent on Sunday. So he started trying on Saturday. First response, or first message, nothing. Second message, nothing. Then he got a ping on Sunday morning. And the mobile home park, Wheat Hill Mobile Home Community, very upset because the police were using this place as an address.
0: Well, you want to legitimize the sting, right?
1: Well, yeah, but they were told by police they weren't going to use an address in the mobile home park, and then they did, but it was just a fictitious lot number. So he's driving around. He's like, where's 49 at? I don't see it anywhere.
0: I don't think it was 49.
1: No, it wasn't. And erroneously, it was reported he had $140 in cash. Whew. It's actually being reported he had negotiated the price of $160 for an hour of whatever he wanted.
0: Anything?
1: It just says 1 hour of services.
0: All right, there's your sports. 888-545-5655.
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0: Welcome to Pump Day. We are almost halfway to the weekend, trying to get excited, trying to get pumped up, trying to get motivated to get there. So we need a theme. Everybody's suggesting a Dolly Parton Pump Day. That's not going to be a thing. If you want to honor Dolly Parton, maybe go out and live the life that she thinks you have the potential to do, right? Be the person that Dolly Parton thinks that you can be. Uh-huh. That's a good opportunity to honor her memory. All right, so here's a handful of what I thought were good ideas. Somebody texted in and said, what about songs? Songs with songs in the title. The problem with that is I can only come up with one.
1: Aren't those the kind of sad songs too?
0: The only thing I could come up with was Heard It in a Love Song by
1: Marshall Tucker.
0: Is that who that was? Outside of that, I couldn't come up with any other songs. A song.
1: Your Song from Elton John. Immigrant Song. Redemption Song. Song Song Blue by Neil Diamond. Song 2 from Blur.
0: Okay, that has some possibilities. I've got a lot of, I looked it up on my Apple Music. I've got a lot of albums that have song in the title of the album.
1: The problem is it's not like there's tons. There are just enough to probably get you through an hour.
0: Right. And then somebody says, how about songs with Shake or Shook? My wife shook me last night because I was snoring. I couldn't fall back asleep. And I'm still mad about it, says Broke Office Guy. I'm with you, man. Now that our kids are back to school and my wife and I are empty nesters again, this week she decided that, you know what? I'm just going to start going to bed when you go to bed.
1: Oh,
0: dude, this is the absolute worst. I remember we tried this last year when the kids went to school. It's terrible. She's on her phone. She's watching television. Remember that Outlander show we were talking about yesterday? Uh-huh. She jumped right back into the Outlander show.
1: The steamy Outlander.
0: My God, she tosses and turns and is fidgeting. I'm like, please, is there somewhere else you can go? Please.

0: finished, what was that movie that was so boring?
1: Project Hail Mary.
0: Yeah. Even when I went to bed last night, I was trying to find something to watch. I still didn't turn that Project Hail Mary back on. Every opportunity to finish that movie last night, and I still decided not to take it. I literally watched nothing last night.
1: You would have rather watched nothing.
0: I watched, what's the home improvement show where you want to move, but then they're like, we could fix up your house and make it nice. And then you look at the house, and if you like it, then you stay. If you don't like it, then you can move.
1: It's not Flip or Flop. It's not the one guy and the lady.
0: Yeah, except the lady's not there anymore. It's a different guy, I think. It's a different dude.
1: Same guy, different lady.
0: No, it's the same guy and a new guy.
1: Two guys?
0: Yeah, it's the same. Love it or listed. There you go. Thank you. I watched that instead of the rest of Project Hail Mary.
1: I had to watch some Beachfront Bargain Hunters after Obsession last night because I didn't want Obsession to be the last thing I thought about when I went to bed. I was like, all right, well, nightmare's creeping in. That melatonin sleep's going to get me.
0: Somebody also suggested, what about songs with numbers in them? Now, if we want the easiest get, that's the easiest get, is songs with numbers in them. The problem is, Marilyn Shriver, when was the last time we did a numbers pump day? We can do it one of two ways. We can do numbers, bands with numbers, which makes it a very specific late 90s, early 2000s pump day, or we can do songs with numbers in them. We're not going to do both. We're a kick-ass Cinderella breakdown.
1: Hey, you know, I was watching that Obsession movie, and I did think for a minute, it would be nice to have somebody who's that into you. Only at that part at the party where they were playing that game. And then she stood up and walked and moved that girl out of her way. I thought, wow, man, what must it be like to be that wanted? But when she makes that sad face, how'd she even do that?
0: Dude, that was, yeah, I thought that was great.
1: I'm like, I've seen that face before.
0: All right, I think we could do this Shake Shook Pump Day. I pulled it up on my Apple Music. Here's what I've got for just Shake alone. Shaker Maker from Oasis, Feel the Shake from Jet Boy, Shake That Thing from the Georgia Satellite, Shake Your Money Maker from the Black Crowes, Shake Down from 40 Foot Ringo, Shake a Leg from AC/DC, Can't Shake It from Great White. I think we'll be okay on a Shake or Shook. Hang on, let me bring up Shook.
1: Shake or Shook. We're just roping in Shook for Shook Me All Night Long, okay. Right?
0: All right, so that's all I got. Shook Me All Night Long and All Shook Down from the Replacements. That's all I got. Okay, so Shook's not going to take us very far. There you go. Shake it up from the Cars. All right. It's a Shake Shook Pump Day. 888-545-5655.

0: Why does the song sound better than it's supposed to?
1: I didn't care for the Cars when I was a young man in classic rock. I'm like, these guys suck. But the older you get, the more like, you know what? It's fun. It's poppy. I appreciate what Kasich and the boys were doing here.
0: I think the turnoff was just how weird Rico Kasich was. I think that's part of the problem that I had. You know, when image is everything, and I thought that guy's image was awful, terrible. Or maybe it was just you were exhausted because they were constantly beating the same joke to death about him getting a supermodel. And if Rico Kasich can do it, anybody can get a supermodel. That's not true.
1: You're like, well,
0: no. He's incredibly creative, talented, and wealthy. That's how you get. That's how you get people.
1: You guys, holy smokes. My husband shook me away 2 nights ago, and I was upset too, says the professor.
0: Yeah.
1: A lot of that going on.
0: Yep. All right, what do you got for Shake Shook? All right, let's jump into the money stuff here. We'll get the hard one out of the way. What are the sneaky expenses?

0: expenses that are going to hurt you in retirement. We laugh about it all the time. We don't know if we're prepared for retirement. I don't think most people do.
1: I told you, I took the first couple of steps last night to get an errant streaming charge off my bank account. It requires more work today, but I'm getting there.
0: So what happens when you get there and you're like, all right, man, you know, everything is paid for. You know, my house is paid for. My car is paid for. Everything's taken care of. What possible expenses could jump up and bite me? Well, apparently there's a lot of them. And it's the unknown that scares me the most about retirement. I don't know how I'm going to live. I don't know what's going to pop up.
1: You could be a guy who breaks his leg every 6 months.
0: Mm-hmm. Here are the sneaky expenses that are going to hurt you in retirement. And this one is the most obvious one. Healthcare and your wellness.
1: Yeah.
0: Medical expenses become one of the biggest drains on your retirement savings, particularly as you get older. Even with insurance, costs for treatment, medications, health needs pile up over several decades, leaving room in your budget for healthcare, along with fitness and wellness expenses to help you stay healthy will make your future bills easier to handle. Things are going to hurt you in retirement. Home maintenance and upgrades. Staying in your longtime home might sound cheaper than moving, but maintaining it can become more expensive with age. Why? Because you used to do that stuff yourself, right?
1: Oh, yeah. The older you get, you're like, I can't do it anymore.
0: Right. Tasks you once did yourself. Everything from mowing the lawn to cleaning the gutters to washing the windows. Eventually, it's going to require some help. Was that Shake Your Tree from Page Plant?
1: Shake My Tree.
0: Yeah. You also have to budget for safety upgrades, better lighting. Oh, no. Grab bars in the shower.
1: Maybe, oh, hey, how much is a grab bar, though?
0: Maybe one of those lifts to get you up and down the stairs like that old woman in the commercial.
1: Oh, yeah.
0: That's sad. Hey, that's sad as hell.
1: Yeah, but a grab bar is not going to cripple you.
0: Well, financially, but psychologically, it sure will. I can't imagine what it's like when you have to have people come in and put a grab bar in the shower. Boy, you're admitting something. You know, I'm not coming back from this. I know that.
1: Plus, you got to get there. Like, you got to tug on it a little bit. You're like, is this going to support me if I go?
0: It's like they don't take grandpa's license away and then give it back later. That's a very permanent thing.
1: That's
0: the grab bar to me says that's very permanent. Well, be careful, you guys. I don't want those holes, you know, when you take the grab bars down. Those grab bars aren't coming down until, you know, the house is sold in an estate sale.
1: This might be, I don't know what kind of a nickel and dime expense this is. Somebody texted in and said, what about extra toilet paper? Because I don't go to the bathroom anymore.
0: Oh, you're pooping on the company's dime. Mm-hmm. Sure. 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
1: I bet it's a lot easier to keep your costs under control when you do finally have to give up your license. Because then you take all that auto-related nonsense out of the equation.
0: Mm-hmm.
1: You're like, all right, got a little financial elbow room now.
0: And you can't just go out and drive around and buy stuff anymore. Hey, that will probably save me tens of thousands of dollars.
1: You and I are going to have
0: on board. What should we do? Well, we could go get food. We could maybe stop somewhere and have a drink. Or we could just go shopping. All right. That sounds like a great idea. You take my license away, I can't do any of those things.
1: Imagine people our grandparents' age when they retired. It's not like you could just fire up Amazon and start getting things.
0: Mm-hmm.
1: You could only get things from like wherever you could get yourself to.
0: Sneaky expenses that are going to hurt your retirement.
1: Learn the bus route.
0: Taxes. Retirement doesn't automatically come with a drastically smaller tax bill. Withdrawals from certain retirement accounts, property taxes, estate taxes on retirement income will keep Uncle Sam happy.
1: Mm.
0: And that's going to stay in your budget. Having money spread across accounts with different tax treatments may give you more flexibility when deciding when to pull your income or where to pull your income every year. What's going to hurt you financially in retirement?
1: I'm going to find out that I can't afford to touch any of this money. Like, I got it.
0: Ooh, travel. No boss waiting for you on Monday. Retirement can finally give you that freedom to do whatever you want. The catch-up is these frequent trips, especially when, you know, you're picking up the tab for kids and grandkids, can quickly turn into a major expense.
1: But doesn't the freedom of not having work to worry about allow you to travel at less expensive times? Like, you can go on a Tuesday to a Thursday.
0: They say you may want to budget for more travel during your early retirement years, but when you're more likely to go.
1: You guys, what is worse in your opinion, the grab bar or the shower chair, says Dan from Lima. Shower chair, you can put in the closet, no one knows you have it. Grab bar, that's there permanently. Mm-hmm.
0: That tells the world something. Moving is a huge expense. Relocating somewhere warmer or cheaper might be part of your retirement dream, but getting there is a hefty price tag. Professional movers, transportation, the sheer amount of stuff you've accumulated over decades to make this move surprisingly expensive. Downsizing before packing up that truck can reduce both the clutter and the bill. Yeah, what does it cost to hire movers? What, like 10, 15 grand?
1: Yeah.
0: That's an unbelievable amount of money. All right, we'll take a break and we'll get back into some more money stuff.
1: You guys, on one of my delivery routes, I pass an old man. He's always outside of this house, always doing work outside, but the dude is hunched over so bad and he moves so slow. Everything looks so hard. I don't want to reach that age. I will welcome the long sleeve to come take over me by that time, the long sleeve.
0: Well, here's the good news, is it happens so gradually, you don't even notice. Like, that dude barely even notices. He thinks he's just lost maybe a half a step. That's it. So in his mind, he's still pretty doing okay.
1: I think the fact that he's still out there is a win, right?
0: Good for him.
1: Yeah.
0: Everybody needs a reason to get out of bed in the morning, and maybe that's his. All right, Rocket Money is now launching a new AI financial assistant called Rowan. We'll talk about how this could probably save you all this. Hey, finally, maybe AI working in our favor a little bit. And it's a shake, shook, pump day. 888-545-5655. We'll get back into that next.
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12: All right, 888-545-5655. Welcome to Pump Day. We are almost halfway there. It is a shake, shook pump day. Fella's wife shook him awake in the middle of the night. He couldn't go back to sleep. He says he's still very angry about it. He said, all right, that sounds fine.
13: The further we
12: shake your foundation.
13: The further we dig into this, the more there actually are. I didn't think there were a ton, but boy.

0: right, this may be some AI actually working out in our favor. We've seen the commercial a million times, right, for the Rocket Money. They say, all you got to do is put in your information. It'll tell you everything you subscribe to. It'll help you cancel. It'll help you keep track of, you know, all the little nickel and dime stuff. Rocket Money has now launched a brand new AI financial assistant called Rowan. Unlike most money apps that just show you charts and spending reports, this one is designed to actually take action. Through single text messages, Rowan can spot ways to save money, cancel forgotten subscriptions, negotiate bills. Negotiate bills? You can negotiate a bill?
1: I don't think you can do that.
0: I think I'm paying too much for heating and cooling.
1: This is when you say, like, oh, cable's costing me too much, and I'm going to cancel. Like, whoa, whoa, wait a minute.
0: It'll even show you, the app will also move money into savings accounts on your behalf. The company says that Rowan continuously monitors your finances and reaches out to you when it notices something that's worth your attention. For example, if a free trial is about to turn into a paid subscription,
1: ooh,
0: Rowan will text you and ask you if you want to keep it or cancel it.
1: Okay, that's hot. How many times have you been screwed over by that?
0: Enough times that when they ask me for my credit card number for a free trial,
1: nope.
0: So I think it happened to me one time. And I said, wait a minute, they asked for my credit card number. That's right. Rocket Money calls it a shift from passive money management to proactive money management. In other words, instead of telling you where your money went after you spent it, AI tries to stop the waste before it happens.
1: I don't want it to have to tell me where it all went. Give me an app to help me stop doing that.
0: Oh, I know where it went. It went to stupid stuff.
1: It just gives me a text.
0: Aware.
1: It gives me a text as old brother.
0: Mm.
1: You are in it, son.
0: Oh, this is sad. Here, I'll use this in the money thing, too. Oh, and then we have one more back-to-school thing. Hang on. This hurts my heart. It's a job trend that nobody wanted, but a lot of people are living. Thanks to layoffs, the economic calamity we're going through right now, the tough job market, more workers are taking jobs that pay less. More workers are taking more jobs that offer fewer opportunities. Simply because what?
1: They need the money.
0: They don't have a choice. They have a term for it because we have to put a term there, but we got to label everything, right? What do they call it? By the way,
1: deep in the suck.
0: It's even worse. 57% of workers who were laid off felt pressure to accept a lower paying job. A resume builder survey found that 57% of workers now consider themselves job huggers, meaning that they're hanging on to jobs they don't love for fear of what might happen if they leave. That's up from 45% just 6 months ago. The trend is being called the Great Settling.
1: Well, that's depressing.
0: Anytime you use settling, there's some sadness attached to it, right? Like if your wife says, I just settled. You settled for what? I just settled. I was tired. I was worn out. I just settled. The Great Settling, because people aren't chasing their dream jobs anymore. They're prioritizing stability, a paycheck, and just something to keep the lights on. All right, here's the back to school thing. Last week, a couple of weeks ago, we were talking about some college students. Their parents are spending about 10 grand to decorate their dorm rooms. They have a designer come in. It's a very lucrative business.
1: I can't imagine the cash that flows through your pockets in the fall.
0: That lady was the lady that they used. She said that she had 151 jobs this year for what? Like on average is like 10 grand to redesign a dorm room. Back to school season when we were kids meant what? Like a backpack, maybe some crayons, photo on the front porch. First day of school. Here I go. Now, apparently, it requires a balloon arch, maybe a custom T-shirt, a themed breakfast, a professional photo shoot. A Connecticut mom by the name, she's a mother of four. Her name is Callie. She's known as the practical mom on YouTube. Mm. Is going viral for calling out the back-to-school season, arguing that social media has turned a simple childhood milestone into an Olympic-level parenting event.
1: Do you ever remember your mom or dad making a big deal out of the first day of school, other than maybe making a special breakfast?
0: I don't remember having my photo taken. No. Not one time.
1: It was always, of all the school mornings for the year, that was the most gentle. It was kind of celebration. We were actually excited to get up. You know, you're going back to school. You got your new shoes all laid out, new clothes and everything.
0: Right. That was the only day that didn't turn into get your ass out of bed event.
1: Yeah, but that was literally the end of the celebration.
0: According to this woman, kids don't need a red carpet premiere for their first day of school. Sometimes the memories that stick are the simple ones, like maybe a note in a lunchbox, maybe a special lunch for them to unpack.
1: Mm.
0: And maybe a parent asking how your day was at the end of the day. We often try too hard to create special moments out of things that are already special on their own. That's a pretty great point. Hey, it's already kind of a big deal. Why? Why do we have to turn it into the biggest deal? Oh, that's right, because you're competing against the other parents. This doesn't have anything to do with the children.
1: No.
0: This has to do with you competing against the other moms on social media.
1: They want you to put it through that lens. It all makes sense now.
0: Mm-hmm.
1: You guys, thanks for reminding me. I got to cancel a couple things today, like Paramount Plus is Plowboy Jake.
2: Oh, yeah.
1: Yeah. I don't know why you treat those cancellations like you have to talk to an agent and plead your case when it's literally just clicking a button, right?
0: I don't know.
1: I'm always afraid I'm going to have to talk to, like, Steve Netflix. And he's like, well, I don't know, Warren. You've been with us a long time.
0: Shake down. Yeah, I was trying to find the text from my daughter last night. I texted my youngest daughter to ask her how her day was. This just reminded me. I can't figure this out. My youngest daughter, she speaks in riddles most of the time. Whenever she texts, it's like one text and then the next part of the text. And then she'll send like 11 texts in a row, which would just be one convenient text, but it's not.
1: So you got to Da Vinci code that thing together?
0: Right. I just asked her last night. I was like, how was your day? And so she texted like late last night after I was already in bed. She said, it was good, very busy, I'm exhausted. We had practice, CrossFit, and then conditioning. Actually terrible. So was it good or was it terrible?
1: Maybe when she lays it all out like that, she's rethought her initial.
0: I just texted her back. I said, okay, well, was it good or was it terrible? And then, of course, as usual, I got no reply. And then on the other side of that coin, when I texted my other daughter yesterday, I said, hey, did you do anything productive today? She said, no, Laney and I tanned, and then we went and got soft serve margaritas after picking up our bar crawl shirts.
1: Well, that sounds like a great day.
0: Apparently, she said it was a very productive day. I said, okay, that sounds fine. What is a soft serve margarita? That was my question that I wanted to get to.
1: Sounds like it trends toward ice cream.
0: It sounds delicious, doesn't it? I've never heard of that before.
1: Any love for Shake Hands with Beef from Primus?
0: Oh, yeah. I remember this song.
1: Do you remember it from your Making Out with Chicks mixtape? Can you imagine living in an apartment in your 20s and you're like down, you're right below a Primus fan. You got to hear this just boom, boom, boom, boom.
0: Uh-huh. She's so fine. It's not so much, Primus isn't my thing. I don't mind hearing it. You know what irritates me about Primus? Listening to their fans prattle on about how great Primus is. Hey,
1: prattle is the bitingest word you could have used.
0: No.
1: Nothing ever says you're running out of breath, speaking nonsense. He's prattling on about something.
0: At some point, it's always said. You just don't understand, man. Every Primus fan will use that in every conversation when I push back a little bit. I'm like, I don't like that cartoony crap. You just don't understand, man.
1: Oh, yeah, you understand. And it's
0: time to play. I don't care if I understand or not. I just don't care.
1: Oh, man, you guys. My wife just snarked at the whole parents have to compete with other parents line. She knows it's true.
0: Oh, LOL. Yeah. Yeah.
1: You guys, I saw a post yesterday condemning a college-level recruiting announcement for their 7-year-old choosing a travel baseball team.
0: They sit him down at a table, have him sign off.
1: Yeah.
0: Hey, yep. Kids do that for community college now. I see parents doing that. Their kids sitting down for a signing day for a 2-year community college. Hey, that knucklehead isn't going to go pro. Now knock it off. He's just playing advanced little league. That's all he's doing. Enough of that.
1: You guys, I never got Primus. And being a Crowbar fan, I feel like I know suck music. This Crowbar jazz.
0: Oh, no. Crowbar is a different kind of suck. I feel like anybody could make a Crowbar song. I don't think most of us universally could not make a Primus song.
1: The thing I appreciate about bands like Crowbar and I Hate God and all those bands is it's not feel good about anything music. It's like, do you feel bad and want to feel worse or just feel terrible? Do you like slow, gloomy music?
0: You know what? It always leaves me confused. And life is confusing enough. There's never any clarity in a Primus song.
1: No, it's just like what is the story being told here?
0: All right, it's a shake, shook, pump day. What do you got? 888-545-5655. I'll give this song all the credit in the world because Shake Hands with Beef is a hilarious title for a song.
1: Yep.
0: See? You don't understand, man. And that's fine. It's fine if I don't understand it.
1: What kind of drugs do you have to get into to start making music like this? Or liking music like this?
0: I mean, I would give them a shot. Yeah. I would be okay with that. All right, 888-545-5655. We'll get into some more money stuff next.
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0: Well, hi, it's the Jason Lee and Clark Show. Congratulations. Today's Listener of the Day is Barb Hollowell from Portland, Indiana.
1: Barb says the Bear is her go-to station. She loves Shinedown, Godsmack, Breaking Benjamin, Papa Roach, and Seether. 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
0: Barb Hollowell from Portland, Indiana. Congratulations. You are today's Listener of the Day. 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
0: All right, 888-545-5655. Welcome to Pump Day. Almost halfway there. Time to start getting motivated, get that energy that we need to get through the second half of the work week. It is a shake, shook pump day. A fella texted in, said that his wife shook him awake last night because he was snoring. He was unable to go back to sleep. He is not happy today because he missed out on lots of sleep. I said, I'm with you, man. Since our kids went back to college, my wife decided she's going to start going to bed at the same time that I do. Actually, she went to bed last night before I did.
1: She's terrible.
0: Like, I'm going to bed. You go ahead and lock up everything. I was like, wait a minute. This is not the dance that we do. The dance that we do is I go to bed without telling anybody. And then you come to bed hours later after I'm in a deep sleep. And that's how we do. But now she's on her phone. She's watching television. She's
1: tossing, turning.
0: She's texting.
1: Laughing at memes.
0: She's answering the phone.
1: Oh.
0: And when I asked her last night, I said, could you please, please go somewhere else? I'm begging you. And she said, and I hate when, oh, be quiet. It's so dismissive. And like, she tries to convince me that I'm making a bigger deal out of it than I should be. That, oh, be quiet means you're making a big deal out of this when it really isn't a big deal. Dude, it's like 10 o'clock. I'm like, please, I'm begging you to go somewhere else that isn't here. Oh, be quiet.
1: Yeah, but like, she knows you have to go to bed and get sleep for work, right?
0: I don't think I'm out of line here by asking you to please go someplace else.
1: I don't think you're out of line at all. Like, it's just assumed you'll be fine for work the next day. You'll be alive, Jason.
0: Hang on, I'm looking at on the cameras to see if she's okay. Oh, she is up. Okay, she's up and out of bed. All right.
11: You guys, I woke up at my girlfriend's house last night, 3 a.m. Her bedroom light just decided to turn on.
0: Nope.
12: I woke her up to ask if she did that. She said no, proceeded to clear the entire house at 3 a.m. to ensure it wasn't getting stabbed awake this morning. Very early start to Wednesday, says the water boy.
0: So why is...
12: Was that a puddly brag? He's a girlfriend. I was at my girlfriend's house.
0: So why did the light turn on? Lights just don't pop on.
12: No, that's not a thing they do. Jay said that was my wife. It'd be my personal goal to wake her up in the middle of the night for the next week and act like I'm sleeping, so don't suspect that it's me. You should
0: No. She can sleep through anything. It doesn't matter.
12: Create a clatter. Flip the lights on when you get ready in the morning.
0: Yeah, if I made a huge deal about getting up at 4 a.m. and I made a bunch of noise, and it wouldn't affect her at all. Well, since we're talking about money, this is a great question. What is a common luxury that is actually a huge headache to own? Your first answer would be what? This is what everybody tells you. A boat.
13: Yeah.
0: Everybody will tell you that, yeah, you'll have a couple of good days, but for the most part, owning a boat is a huge headache. I think it would be a headache every time you have to pull up to that marina gas station. That would be the hardest one.
12: Unless you live on a body of water, but the second, because I've done both. I've had a house on the lake with a boat, and I've had the boat you had to take to the lake. The boat you have to take to the lake is such a phenomenal pain in the ass, it is not even worth it. You got to get loaded in, get to the dock, park your truck, park the trailer.
0: Ooh, Rattlesnake Shake from Motley Crue. Been a decade since I've heard this song. This song Feel Good, right?
12: Yeah.
0: Yeah, this is the weakest song on the record.

0: except for that, what is the lame? What's the super slow song? Times Are Gonna Change. Yeah. Or what's that? What's that?
1: Limp? Change.
0: Yeah, that limp song.
2: You guys, my boat and my BMW, says the Yeti. I love them both when they don't have any problems, but that is rare.
0: What's a common luxury that's actually a massive headache to own? Luxury car, especially German or Italian. What do you mean Italian? Fix it again, Tony?
2: Yeah,
0: get out of here.
2: Hey, Italian car. Name me an Italian car brand. Ferrari, Lamborghini. Is there anything we can own?
0: What was I parked next to the other day? A Lotus. We went to get coffee and bagels the other morning, and there was a Lotus parked next to us. And as we were pulling out, my wife says, what is a Lotus? And the only thing I could come up with is...
2: More like Blotus.
0: I said, more like Scrotus. I said, the only thing I could come up with is, oh, it's the car that Richard Gere drove in Pretty Woman. That's the only thing I could tie Lotus to. Common luxury, it's a massive headache to own. Swimming pool. I think somebody just texted that in.
2: This is the first year, because I've got a pool, and this is the first year I feel like I have not gotten my money's worth out of the chemicals I've dumped in this thing. Like, because of weather and schedule and the thing we had going on, like, we've barely used it. I don't even know if my wife's been in it twice this whole summer.
0: The thing that I would like about a pool, I don't want a pool, because I know people that have pools, and it's a huge pain in the butt, and I don't want that pain in the butt. But the only reason I'd like to have a pool is not to get in it. I like sitting by pools. There's something about sitting by a pool I think is great.
2: It's also fun when you're doing yard work all day in the summertime and you're done. You just kick your shoes off and jump into the pool and it's all good.
0: Common luxury that's actually a huge headache. A camper RV.
2: When you finally got rid of yours, was there like one season where you're like, we didn't really use it that much. We didn't get a chance to. We're not going to be able to.
0: No, there were two seasons where that was a thing, because I gave the kids the I threw out the proposition. I said, the kids were getting older and we were busier. And I said, I have an idea. What do you say? We get rid of the camper and we buy a boat. And the kids are like, no. We love going camping. And then the very next summer, we probably went three times. The summer after that, I think we went one time. And even the kids are like, we don't need to have this camper. I mean, I had to store it. I couldn't store it at home. I had to store it in a storage facility. I mean, it was a huge pain in the ass.
2: I remember there were rumblings of the boat thing. Did that ever happen after you got rid of the camper?
0: And then I got rid of the camper, and they're like, we're buying a boat. And I'm like, no, we're not buying a boat.
2: You missed your window.
0: Yeah. No, I forgot about the horns in there.
2: Wow, listen to that.
0: It's a common luxury that is a huge headache. A horse. Yeah, we had dinner with somebody the other night.
2: Somebody just literally texted a minute before you said that, horses.
0: Yeah. We had dinner with someone on Monday night, and he was talking about buying and selling horses. And that he had sold a couple of horses. Did you know horses live to be in their, like, 20s?
2: Yeah.
0: I didn't know that either. But he had sold a couple. Apparently, when horses get old, then you sell them to people that have kids that are just learning how to ride, because those are the best horses to learn on. So they still are very expensive. I think he said between $5,000 and $12,000.
2: Yep.
0: For the horses. I said, that seems like a lot. How much is a side by side?
2: About the same price.
0: Yeah, see.
2: Top end.
0: Yeah, I could get a... You know, without a side-by-side breaking a leg somewhere out in the middle of nowhere and I have to walk home, you know, dragging a broken-legged horse.
2: You can't put down your side-by-side when it draws up lame.
0: No. I've seen it. Family Guy, when a horse takes the gun from the guy and shoots him in the leg. Common luxury that's a huge headache. A fish tank.
2: Yeah, you guys, the horse sticks around long after that 12-year-old grows up and moves away.
0: Yeah, it's not like you can't leave him in a box on a corner like kittens.
2: Can't let him in the park down at the end of the street.
0: People will see you unload that horse out of the back of your car to put him on the street corner to say, hey, free horse. Somebody's going to call the cops on you.
2: We just bought a camper, and man, it's been work every night. Happy wife, happy life, they say, says Plowboy Jake.
0: What do you mean work? There's not a lot of work that goes into it. It's just the work of hooking it up and taking it and setting up and tearing down and
2: cleaning up. Cleaning it out when you're home. Oh, Cheese Factory pervert. We have a BMW camper and horses, and all of this is mostly true. Well, good for you.
0: What's the most common a common luxury that is a massive headache? Ooh, a nice lawn. The amount of time and effort and work you have to put into a nice lawn.
2: It's funny because over the years, I got a neighbor that moved in about 6-7 years ago. And over the last couple of years, his lawn has become intensely green and lush. While mine could... It used to be he and I together. Like, these two lawns were both trash. Now mine is mostly weeds. So I'm going to have to get on that bandwagon at least somewhat. Because now it looks like a derelict lives there. But I also know how much work and money and time. You're putting in, like, what, those two lawn mow a week? Weeks to start the season?
0: Oh, when the guys come and fertilize the lawn?
2: Dude, who wants to do that?
0: Common luxury that is a massive headache. Is this a massive headache? Granite countertops.
2: Are those the ones that stain really easy?
0: Oh, is that what they're talking about? Because we had that in our bathroom before I remodeled it. And the very first time I cleaned it, it had all these spots on it that never went away. Expensive watches. $500 to $1,000 every 2 years for servicing.
2: What?
0: You have to take a watch in and have it serviced? Is that a thing?
2: They just keep it wound or keep the battery going.
0: Yeah. What do you mean you have to have it serviced? What does that mean? All right, it's a Shake Shook Pump Day. What do you got? 888-545-5655.
2: I love my camper. It's preloaded, ready to go at a few moments' notice.
0: Yeah. Yeah, I mean, I loved having a camper. I thought it was we had great times in it. And there's something, I don't know what the word would be, but something about taking your life from like a big house and then shrinking it all the way down to like a tiny little house, which is the camper, and still surviving. I don't know. It's also fun too, because you have all this storage in the camper, but you got a lot of storage, but you don't have a ton of space. So you have to figure out creative ways to store everything and not have clutter. I don't know. It's a fun puzzle.
2: Flawboy Jake says, yeah, a camper is work when you buy a used one and it's your first one.
0: Oh, yeah.
2: Any guesses?
0: It's Bad Company.
2: Damn, you're good.
0: Yeah.
2: From Dangerous Age with a little child smoking.
0: Van Halen did it.
2: Shake it up.

0: on that list, but I will not give them up, says FedEx Man.
1: I like the idea of snowmobiles, but I know that the minute, because we had snowmobiles when I was a kid, and they were great. They were so fun. But I know as soon as I buy a snowmobile, I guess this would be a positive and a negative. What's a snowmobile? 15 grand?
2: Yeah.
1: It wouldn't snow for 2 years. Uh-huh. I guarantee it. Which would be great. I would love to live without snow, but I'm also invested in that snow.
0: You guys, my brother is a watch guy. He's got maybe 20 that cost him over $500 a piece, and he's got a perpetual motion display thing that keeps them all on time and everything. I just don't get it, says Rock God Red.
1: I mean, but if you see a cool watch, I mean, you notice it, right?
0: I love my camper. Sits out back behind the house. My wife and I start having a problem. Boom, it's camper night, says the painter. I'm going to the camper. My problem is you'd never come back. You're like, it's pretty great out here. It's quiet. Eat what I want.
1: I got a TV out here. I got a refrigerator. It's all plugged in. It's just like a little tiny little clubhouse, a great little treehouse that I didn't have to climb a ladder to get into. Yeah, I mean, I'll admit it. You know, when we had our camper, there were times, you know, I would just, you know, go sit in it. Just relax, just like this.
0: Seems nice.
1: It was nice and quiet. I mean, granted, you're kind of a weirdo because you're at a, you know, a storage facility. that's a 100% true story, too.
0: That's where I live now.
1: And then sometimes if I'd really get into it, because our spot, because every like bay thing had an outlet, so I would just plug it in. You know, plug it into the thing. And so then I'd have the television, the refrigerator. I had everything. I mean, it was just a little tiny little house.
0: Not bad.
1: In a gravel parking lot.
0: I got a lot of things done out here.
1: All right, 888-545-5655. Sports next.
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10: I'm Brian Ford with trending news for your Wednesday. Get the flock out of here. Fort Wayne City Council unanimously voted down a new flock contract, shutting down plans to continue the license plate reading system. Critics call it mass surveillance. Police call it a crime-fighting tool. Council calls it gone. A speeding driver slammed a Buick into a tree in DeKalb County. 28-year-old Brandon Smith of Ashley lost control on County Road 31, suffering a hand injury. Alcohol is believed to be involved. He's now facing an OWI investigation. He went to Meijer for groceries and left in a squad car. Police say a theft suspect fled the Fort Wayne store, triggering a pursuit that ended in a standoff at I-69 in Union Chapel. The suspect was arrested. His vehicle ended up in car jail. And 7 hidden cameras, and police say the suspect left receipts everywhere. Investigators traced a Memorial Coliseum ticket to Brianna Dean's credit card, matched her clothing to surveillance, then found a Comets game video and suspicious texts on her phone. She now faces 7 felony voyeurism counts. Weather-wise, partly cloudy with a high near 80, a chance of storms later on.
9: 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JLNK Sports.
11: Yesterday, Tigers get a 4-1 win over the Rays. The White Sox, well, good for them. They get an 11-7 win over the Rangers. Guardians and Angels need an extra inning. Cleveland gets an 8-6 win. Reds fall 3-1 to the Giants. Cubs fall 5-4 to the Diamondbacks, but they did set a new franchise record in the process. It was their 30th unanswered run over 3 games. The previous franchise record, they scored 29 runs over a 3-game stretch all the way back in 1969. Nice. Streak started on Sunday, falling behind 2-0 before putting up 19 straight runs on the Mariners. Then they shut out the Diamondbacks 7-0 before jumping out to a 4-0 lead yesterday before they eventually lost the game 5-4. Baseball early today, 1:10 this afternoon. The Tigers wrap things up with the Rays, and then all those series will run back. The SEC stepped in and said, hey, you're not allowed to come back now. We're getting rulings from the Big Ten, the SEC, now that if you've signed with an NFL, NBA, WNBA, any professional league, you cannot come back to college. No word yet if this whole LSU thing is going to have to go to court, but we'll see. And it turns out that Jed York of the San Francisco 49ers used a pseudonym and responded once, twice, 3 times for a prosty before he finally got stung. He messaged the law enforcement official acting as a prostitute on Saturday once, no answer. Messaged again on Saturday, no answer. Messaged on Sunday and got a response. Decided to go meet. He went under the pseudonym Joe. And it was reported everywhere that he had $140. That is incorrect. It was actually $160. He must have gotten the executive membership. That was the agreed upon fee for 1 hour of services. The mobile home park, though, the trailer park, Wheat Hill mobile home community, very upset that the police chose to do this thing there. They were told by the police they weren't going to use an address in this mobile home park, and then they went ahead and did it with a fictitious lot number.
12: Well, again, you have to make it believable. I believe it. This is where I need to go to find the prosties for $160.
11: If they aren't jumping on this and selling Wheat Hill Mobile Home Community t-shirts, They're missing the boat. There's your sports.
12: All right, 888-545-5655.
9: It's the Jason Lee and Pluck Show.
12: It is a shake, shook, pump day. What do you got? Fella texted in at the beginning of the show, said his wife had shaken him awake last night because he was snoring in the middle of the night. He wasn't able to go back to sleep. He is not in a good mood today. He said, all right, we can respect.

0: massive RV when we were kids. It was like an old 70s. It had an 8-track in the dash.
1: It's the one that you hauled the livestock in.
0: No, that was a different terrible idea.
1: Okay.
0: But we used it, I think, twice in the 4 years that it sat in the driveway that he finally got rid of it. And he said it was just, it needed everything.
1: But like if you buy like a legitimate RV, those are a lot less of a pain, right?
0: Yeah. I got to imagine anyhow.
1: Because you don't have to unload it all the time like a camper. You know, you have to unload stuff. I don't The problem is with the RV, though, is whenever you get to where you're going, you still have to drive the RV unless you're going to have that towable. You know, unless you're going to tow a Jeep behind you, which that also looks wildly expensive. Yeah, that does sound like a money pit. Never mind.
0: Yeah.
1: All right, 888-545-5655.
2: I get 6 minutes of talk time every hour. What do you care how I spend it?
3: Live from Storage Room B, this is the Cluck Index.
0: All right, here we are on a pump day. Here are 10 things that fill up your news feed halfway home through the week. Number 10, according to data, average global sea surface temperatures have risen to a new high. It's nearly 70 degrees around the globe. Potentially the first time it's ever been that high in the last 2,000 years. Oh, man. Sous vide dolphin has got to be so tender, I can't even imagine. Delightful. Number 9, a simple human-written resume has outperformed an AI-generated resume in a real-world hiring experience, according to Kick Resume. Yeah, probably because AI really can't replicate the underlying tones of, like, we're really needing this job, man. Bills won't stop. Walls closing in. Getting desperate. Number 8, San Francisco 49ers majority owner Jed York was arrested Sunday during a prostitution operation in East Palestine, Ohio, in a trailer park. So, he likes girls that look like George Kittle. Yikes. Number 7, Mountain Dew and Trolley have announced their second annual limited edition collaboration. It's Mountain Dew Trolley Mango Pineapple Punch. It's a fizzy soda featuring mango, pineapple, and zero prospects of tasting the lips of a woman. Anybody with a lady in their life drinking Mountain Dew and Trolley soda. Number 6, a 6-month study found that eating one avocado per day can cut your heart disease risk by about 4%. Yeah, but the 4 baskets of tortilla chips it takes me to get it down has got to cancel that out, right? Number 5, I feel bad because I don't go to this place as often as I'd like because, you know, it's bad for you. But I'm on their text club, so every morning about an hour from now, I get a text from this company, and they're like, here's what's on the menu today. Crumble has launched its back-to-school week menu. Runs all week long. New items include the after-school brownie, confetti dunker cookie, strawberry kiwi fruit pizza cookie, and back-to-school sugar cookie. Well, looks like you're going to be going back to school in Husky jeans this year, kid. Yes, one 1,200-calorie cookie, please. Number 4, babies born during Britain's World War II sugar rationing grew up to be significantly healthier adults, according to new research. And they also tasted more savory. Number 3, and I couldn't tell you how many times a week I do this. We all do it. Taking a screenshot on your phone might feel like a smart memory shortcut, but apparently long term, it actually damages your ability to remember things. Yeah, but it does help me remember my parlays so I don't open my email to 600 messages that, yes, I indeed logged into DraftKings again. It's always very sad. Number 2, 3 in 5 millennials admit that their financial self-image does not reflect their actual financial situation. Well, yeah, I do not picture myself as a guy praying nothing happens to me between now and the direct deposit hits on Friday morning. I fancy myself way better than that guy. And number 1, it's...
1: But I am living like I don't have a problem in the world.
0: Yes, I am. On the exterior, I seem cool, calm, and collected, but on the inside, I am praying I don't drive over a nail between now and Friday.
1: I'm doing somewhere between fine and very well.
0: Mm.
1: At least that's how I behave.

0: Dave.
1: Number one, it's National Webmistress Day. Oh, lady webmister. I think this actually refers to a woman that runs a website and not the J-O-E videos. Jason, you pervert. Whoever that lady is. There's your index.
2: What's a J-O-E? Joe? What's a Joe video?
1: I can't tell you that. It's an acronym. Give me a pen. You know what? I got a pen. Hang on. You know, somewhere there's a pervert laughing his ass off right now.
2: Encouragement. Oh, I don't need your encouragement. It's like encouraging me to have another piece of candy. I don't need your encouragement for this.
3: There's only one. What was that?
1: I'm having some computer issues over here at like the nth degree.
2: All right. What do you got for it's a shake, shook, pump day. Fella got shaken awake in the middle of the night by his wife because he was snoring and he's upset about it. We are doing him a solid by. What are you doing? Is that it?
1: Yeah.
2: Oh, this is on the Mount Olympus. I don't know. Why didn't I think of this?
1: My monitor is strobing right now and now it's gone white. So I don't know what's going to happen. Why does this always happen? Is somebody jiggling these connections?
2: Somebody says I'm as lost as Jason on the Joe video content.
1: You know what? Good for you. That means there's still salvation and hope for you.
2: Encouragement is the E. You can figure out what the J-O is. She's talking you through it. This is something that some people need.
1: There's also J-O-I, which is instruction.
2: Oh no, I got this too. I got this part
1: I'm
2: too.
1: Old pro.

0: All right, what do you got for Shake Shook?
1: Where are we at?
0: All right. Apparently the 90s are coming back when it comes to home decor. The basement living rooms that we all grew up in apparently are making a comeback. This is great news. Sort of a new reality show. Oh, I saw a commercial for this last night. A new reality show called Totally 90s House is premiering on HGTV today.
2: Yeah, it's got our girl in there. The middle Tanner kid.
0: Oh, the Stephanie Tanner.
2: Yes.
0: No, but it also has Urkel. Urkel's a part of the show, too. He's actually the host.
2: Okay, there we go.
0: How did you make it sound worse?
2: Something's bad over here. I think that J-O-E joke maybe came and got me.
0: They say Steve Urkel stars stars series featuring two teams of 90s celebrities searching across the country for houses that are stuck in the 90s, and then they make the houses over and modernize them.
2: You know what sucks when you see the preview for this? You look at those houses, you think, that's a pretty nice house.
0: I know, that's the worst. That's I saw the commercial. I was like, hey, that looks like home.
2: That's a dream house right there.
0: Well, these time capsules are probably due for an update. There are some 90s decor trends that interior designers say are making a comeback. Here's what's back in style, according to the design pros. And again, it feels like home when you see it. Warm woods. Are you tired of the black and white trend? Warm wood is back. Everything from cabinets to accent walls. Today's lighter oak and natural finish gives it a cozy feel, and it doesn't look dated. Soft seating. Is that making a comeback, or has that kind of always been the thing?
2: Yeah.
0: That's typically what I look for in a seat. Living room furniture has become more sleek and streamlined in recent years, but now people are getting cozy with big fluffy chairs and couches again. Softer cushions, more padding, comfort is back in style. Oh, no way, man. Bringing the 90s back. Wallpaper. Nope.
2: Why does everybody hate on wallpaper? Can I ask?
0: Because eventually you have to take it down, and it's a huge pain. They say it's probably covered every wall in your house growing up. People are now, people were over it for a long time, but wallpaper is back in a big way. Yeah, my daughter does it. She does this in her house. She puts up like an accent wall with wallpaper.
2: Yeah, I think that's awesome.
0: What a pain in the butt. Consider using paper on the, consider using paper on the ceiling too. No.
2: We did that in my
0: wife's bathroom. It has to come down.
2: We did that in my wife's bathroom. I did that.
0: They say consider using wallpaper on the ceiling too, or paint the ceiling and trim a color found in the paper to avoid the slicing up a room with white ceiling and trim paint. Here's something else that my daughter did too. Plate walls. They can be cheesy and look dated, but if done right, in the right way, an interior designer says plate walls can be like a gallery of antique collected, just the right amount of homey. As soon as I walked down, I looked at it. I was like, what are you, a grandma now? Why do you have a plate wall?
2: That's kind of chic, though.
0: Yeah. Oh, yeah. She said, no, this is very popular. But there are some 90s home trends that designers hope never make a comeback. Glossy wood sealers go for matte, not shiny. Furniture skirts and ruffles.
2: Hey, what about those cabinets in the kitchen that always had that weird rail on top of it so you could, like, put things up there?
0: Oh, and then, like, if they decided to look over the edge, they wouldn't fall because there was a railing up there?
2: Yeah.
0: Wallpaper borders. That was like wallpaper on wallpaper, wasn't it? '90s home trends that need to stay gone. Fake Tuscany. No more jars filled with peppers or pastas on the shelf. How much spaghetti are we eating around here, right? That we always have to have it loaded and ready to go, huh? All right, 888-545-5655. We'll get back into some more money stuff here in just a couple of minutes. Which industries are thriving now because we as a society are just too busy and exhausted and overwhelmed to do anything for ourselves? We'll get to that in a couple of minutes. Shake Shook Pump Day, what do you got? Is this Shake Your Booty or Shake Your Groove thing?
2: Shake Your Groove thing.
0: Okay. Yeah, I feel it. I feel this. All right, get your shake jams in. We'll get back to it next.
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0: All right, 888-545-5655. Welcome to Pump Day. Almost halfway to the weekend. Time to get motivated so we can get over this hump and get closer to the weekend. It is a Shake Shook Pump Day. Hey, go back to the beginning of that. That was pretty fine right there. Yeah, that was the sweet spot right there. Yeah. Is this Jackson 5? Michael Jackson?
2: Shake your body to the ground for the Jackson 5.
0: Okay. Oh, I should have watched that Michael movie last night.
2: Instead, you chose to watch nothing.
0: And it was still better than finishing Project Hail Mary.

0: now on TikTok because of the movie?
1: I don't know. I just know that Michael Jackson was a huge deal all summer long because of that movie in my house. Yeah, there you go. I watched that Michael Jackson movie. It was pretty good. I'm afraid that I might like it. That's part of the problem. What if it, like, wins me over? And I'm like, you know, he wasn't a bad guy.
0: I mean, if you like it, so what?
1: Somebody says, yeah, the Michael movie is way better than Hail Mary.
0: Like, after I finished Obsession last night, that might be a movie I watch again down the road because it was that good, but I think there were things I missed. And I don't get that feeling after a movie very often. But, I mean, the Michael Jackson, if it's just a lot of music, that's got to be a fun watch.
1: What if I become like a fan?
0: Oh, boy.
1: And I start putting together like a Michael Jackson playlist. I did notice, though, is my daughter has a Michael Jackson playlist, so she would plug it in every time we got into the car. And some of it's fun because it's, you know, like songs off Thriller that I haven't heard for decades. That PYT, that Pretty Young Thing song, made me uncomfortable. I remember loving that song when I was a kid. I thought it was great. It speaks to me differently now. I didn't care much for it. I said, yo, could we maybe move on to the next song?
0: You're like, yeah, she's pretty young. All right.
1: Yeah.
0: I had peas for dinner. I laughed because they weren't just peas. They were young, small, sweet peas. And I thought, what's with the adjectives? Can't we just have peas?
1: What industry is thriving right now? Because, well, we're busy, we're exhausted, we're overwhelmed.
0: The dog poop pickup industry is a thing because of that.
1: Absolutely it is.
0: That never existed back when we were growing up, even 10 years ago.
1: It's why you had kids.
0: Mm-hmm.
1: Because it was a job that needed filling and nobody else was willing to do it, so you would have children.
0: I need workers.
1: Food delivery exists because we're too busy, we're too exhausted, or we're too overwhelmed.
0: For almost our entire lives, pizza was the only food you could ever get delivered.
1: Mm-hmm.
0: And then eventually, sort of, I think, wings and sides of those pizza places crept in. And now it's anything and everything. Groceries, it doesn't matter. You never have to leave your house. You could be a complete, total shut-in.
1: There was a Chinese joint by my house growing up that would deliver also.
0: Oh.
1: And that was a huge novelty because it wasn't pizza delivery.
0: When I moved into the big city, it was Jimmy John's was the other one. You're like, wait a minute, I can have a sandwich delivered? This is great.
1: Jimmy John's is funny because it seems too small to have a delivery option. You're delivering a 6-inch sandwich. It seems like there should be more to it than that. At least when you get a pizza, right? The guy just walking over and handing you a sandwich. You're like, wow, okay. Industries that exist because we're too busy, too tired, too overwhelmed. Meal kits.
0: Hey, what about that? What is it? Tavalia? What's the... I see it on commercials all the time. It's the oven you get.
1: You scan the QR code.
0: Yeah, you just throw it in and it does everything for you. And I thought, boy, that seems expensive, but also lazy AF.
1: People pay double for groceries. Someone else is already chopped just so cooking doesn't swallow a little free time we have left.
0: Boys, I had Jimmy John's for the first time a couple of weeks ago, and I'm mad I've gone so long without it. Way too long, sis. Oh, it's amazing.
1: I have great news for you, guy. There are 16 better sandwich shops on the same block as at Jimmy John's. You could literally get a better sandwich anywhere else in town.
0: You guys could.
1: Except Subway.
0: Yeah, well.
1: That's only because our Subway yells at us, so we don't go there anymore. COVID, they were very mean to us.
0: COVID really made the difference for the delivery systems. I did grocery delivery just before all that, and it did not pay well at all. People barely tipped anything. It's changed so much, says Cletus Swampwater.
1: I like this. Industries that thrive because we're busy. The entire suburban service economy. Long guy, pool guy, house cleaner, dog walker. My grandparents did all of that themselves. I just swipe a card and take a nap. I'd feel guilty if somebody else walked my dog. Because that's my dog's favorite part of the day. And if somebody else is taking that, then that's somebody else is getting the credit, which means somebody else...
0: You didn't do your dog any favors
1: is
0: that
1: a little,
0: day.
1: Is a little more liked than I am, probably.
0: Yeah.
1: They're going to be more excited to see the dog walker show up and walk in the front door than me showing up and walking in the front door. Oh, I never would have guessed this. Industries that are thriving because we're too exhausted. I've been pressure washing for 12 years now. I can't believe how many pressure washing trailers I see on the back of trucks over the course of my commute on the way home every day. I've been making six figures.
0: Okay.
1: Pressure washing? You know what's nice about that? Because pressure washing is fun as hell.
0: Yeah, super satisfying. When you're done, the concrete looks all great. The side of the house looks great.
1: Ooh, another rattlesnake shake from the skids. Far better than the Motley Crue rattlesnake shake.
0: Indeed.

0: This one burns me. Industry that is thriving because we're too overwhelmed. Pre-cut fruits and vegetables.
1: That one incenses me because a pineapple is like $2, but if you want to cut, it's $8.
0: The only one I'll let slide is mangoes because peeling and cutting up a mango is a huge pain in the ass. Everything else my wife buys, and I get sweaty immediately as soon as I see her unpacking them.
1: The only time I've ever found that to be a bargain is when you get that enormous bag of broccoli from Costco, and it's already done up in florets. You're like, perfect. But anything else at the grocery store locally, man, they're like $70, please.
0: Industries that are thriving because we're overwhelmed. Streaming services. Paying something every... Oh, man, hey, this was me last night. Paying monthly just to scroll through 1,000 movies for 2 hours and fall asleep with the menu on.
1: Yep. You were just complaining yesterday after the show. Why is it that every time I want to watch a movie, I have to pay extra for it, even though I pay for it anyhow?
0: Every single time. And I know it's something that we've all been complaining about now for the past 6 months, but literally, it's not even new movies. I was looking up, I was reading about some movie on Reddit, and I thought, wow, that sounds like a great movie. So I went to see where I could stream it, and everywhere you could stream it, it would cost you anywhere from $3.99 to $14.99.
1: Boys, I threw down for dinner last night. 4 subs from Penn Station, fresh fries. Have that Jimmy John stand. Go get him a Penn Station hot sub and have him grow up a little bit while he's at it, says the water boy.
0: Wow, we're trying to encourage him and let him know that there are better options out there and readily available. I don't think we need to beat him up like that.
1: Can you say you threw down for dinner when you really just went out and bought it?
0: No,
1: yeah,
0: that's not.
1: I threw down last night.
0: You threw down $55.
1: You guys, my son lives down in Indy and makes $500 a week delivering Uber Eats and DoorDash part-time, and he makes $90 from his regular job, says Old Lawn Guy.
0: That's fun.
1: You guys, I bet the cremation industry has been running buck wild. Funerals are too heavy, too expensive.
0: Mobile pet groomers. Oh, and doggy daycare. Again, that doggy daycare thing, you know. I want my dog to be excited when I come home. I don't want my dog to be excited because they're leaving.
2: This place is terrible.
0: Although I will watch that. I will watch those dog videos of the dogs running and getting on the bus. And then they take them to doggy daycare. I'll watch those videos.
1: It's a whole bus.
0: I'll watch those videos every single time.
1: It's a whole bus full of dogs.
0: And look how excited they got their little backpacks on. They run, they get on the bus. They're like, yeah, we're going to doggy daycare. And then at the end of the day, they're just exhausted. They're just laying on the benches and they're drooling all over the place. Peeing themselves because they're too tired to get up.
1: Doesn't that seem like a bit of a production, though, getting all those dogs on the bus?
0: I don't know. What kind of hype is this supposed to be? Jimmy John's has hot subs now. Any sub could be a hot sub.
1: They do have hot subs.
0: Yeah. Hot garbage.
1: Nah, you're never.
0: I'll take the number 4. Is it the hot garbage? The Jimmy John's? It's right below the beach club.
1: I love Jimmy John's.
0: Oh, I'm sorry. It's a bitch club. That's right. It's not a beach club. 888-545-5655.
1: Mobile auto repair.
0: Oh, there's a lot of dudes that do that now.
1: I don't know. Spill the oil right in my driveway.
0: Oh, you dropped the filter. It's okay. Little kitty litter, right? Isn't that what they say?
1: Make sure Drum Love isn't in that parking lot. The Penn Station East Coast subs, if you're there, there might be a scuffle about to erupt. Oh, that's right. You got into that big fight.
0: Well. All right.
1: Have you and your wife ever gotten into fisticuffs together?
0: No.
1: Even in your younger, wilder days?
0: Oh, your wife tried to get you beat up, though.
1: Yeah, well, that's different. But she and I have never been like, we're going to throw down and like wheel the car into a parking lot. Sometimes I'll see a Penn Station East Coast subs location and think to myself,
0: Maybe my wife and I will have a road rage incident and we'll take it to the parking lot.
1: Yeah, I can't imagine like... Would you even want to get into a fight with your wife and, like, go against other people?
0: But my favorite part.
1: There's got to be a better draft pick for like fighting with people.
0: My favorite part of the Drum Love story about that fight was how there was the fisticuffs in the parking lot, but then they ran into the Jersey Mike's and kicked open the door and said, "Call the police."
3: Yeah.
0: Now I can't imagine how alarming that is for everyone inside the Penn Station. And, you know, they're just quietly eating their sandwiches going, "God, this is so much better than Jimmy John's." I'm sure they're collectively all saying that out loud together. "This is so much better." And then somebody kicks open the door and says, "Call the police."
1: You guys, I don't know whether I'd be scared or turned on if my woman and I threw hands with another couple. That is also the thing, though. If they come at you, there's two people, one's a woman. You need a woman on your team to beat her up.
0: Right, because she may come after you.
1: It's a bad look to take them both out.
0: Yeah. Yeah, here's Drum Love. "It was Penn Station, and we scared the crap out of them kids." You talk about the kids in the restaurant when you kicked the door open and said, "Call the police," and then turned and shut the door and locked it.
1: Oh, he says, "You got to remember the time I had two broken toes and a boot on my leg. Mrs. Drumlove kicked that girl's ass, and then her boyfriend left her in the parking lot."
0: Wow. So then what happened to her? Did she have to call for a ride, or did she come beg forgiveness, and then you gave her a ride home?
1: There's nothing funnier than a street fight kind of peters out and everyone decides it's done. One person's dazed and confused. One person's stomping around.
0: All right. Shake, shook, pump day. Get to Mutter Jeff's Crab Corner after the top of the hour. We'll get back into your text next.
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0: Well, hi, it's the Jason Lee and Clark Show. Congratulations. Today's Listener of the Day is Barb Hollowell from Portland, Indiana.
10: Barb says the Bear is her go-to station. She loves Shinedown, Godsmack, Breaking Benjamin, Papa Roach, and Seether. 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
0: Barb Hollowell from Portland, Indiana. 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You are today's Listener of the Day. 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
0: All right, 888-545-5655. Welcome to Pump Day. We're almost halfway there. Get excited, get pumped up, get motivated. It is a shake or shook pump day. What do you got? Get them in. We got time for them. Mutter Jeff's Cramp Corner coming up after the top of the hour. What is this? I Can't Shake You from Zeppelin? It's something shake.
10: You shook me.
0: You shook me. That's right.

0: that sounded familiar. Oh my goodness, KFC is in the news this morning.
1: Are they under arrest?
0: KFC just announced the introduction of a new hot ranch. A garlic and herb ranch dressing with the added heat of mild chili pepper. Even bigger news is that the new sauce comes in a big cup format.
1: The big cup.
0: Twice the size of a typical KFC dip cup, making it easier for you to dip sandwiches, wings, or even fried chicken. 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
1: Is this an issue we've been having with KFC? The cup is not big enough for the dip?
0: I thought it was the wet-skinned chicken, but I guess not.
1: It's like biting into an old, damp, elderly person.
0: Biting the back of an old person's arm. 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They have a hotness scale. 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
1: Does this ever pick up?
0: It does not.
1: I'll tell you what, man, I got like zero love for those first three Led Zeppelin albums. Just like, okay. All right.
0: Most of them are cover songs.
1: Yeah, that first one, isn't that all it is?
0: Sonic is jumping on that banana bandwagon with four brand new drinks. Oh my God, these sound wonderful. The banana collection from Sonic. Here's what to look for. What is the song? I remember we played it all the time. I love the song.
1: Shake Me Down from Cage the Elephant.
0: That's right. I knew there was an elephant in there somewhere. Sonic introduces the Banana Pudding Shake. Apparently, this is a returning item. It's a frozen treat featuring banana pudding-flavored soft serve, wafer cookie crumbles, and topped with even more vanilla wafer crumbles and a cherry. Sonic also has the Banana Pudding Blast. Banana pudding-flavored soft serve topped with vanilla cookie crumbles and topped with even more crumbles. The Banana Dirty Dr. Pepper. Interesting. It's Dr. Pepper with... It says a combination of Dr. Pepper with the flavor of banana cream and real banana. Oh, we don't need to put real bananas in this.
1: No.
0: I'm already dirty. Leave me alone. And they have a banana pudding cream slush. Vanilla soft serve served with icy banana pudding slush. Pudding slush, by the way, that's the sexiest thing you're going to hear all day. This poor man's unfortunate last name. He is the vice president of brand marketing at Bark. His name, Dave Stangle.
1: Come on here, Stangle.
0: Duncan, his partnership.
1: Like he's the detective on the force that's close to retiring.
0: Mm-hmm. Detective Stangle? Yeah. Yeah, that's me. Uh-huh. I'm too old for this stuff. I'm not even supposed to be here today. Duncan has partnered up with the dog brand Bark to launch a first-of-its-kind dog drive-through and a new toy collection. National Dog Day is today. One drive-through lane at a Duncan location in Quincy, Massachusetts will be reserved specifically only for dogs. That drive-through lane will offer treats, limited edition bandanas, and plush toys in exchange for a donation to the Duncan Joy and Childhood Foundation. Dave Stangle, the vice president of brand marketing at Bark, says the tradition has become something dog parents look forward to. It all goes back to the rituals we have with our dogs, and the drive-through makes that awful. Makes that offer to you. The dog mom or dad. This year, dogs aren't just tagging along. They're the ones being served. Whoa. Hey, between Bark and Duncan, they've raised $15 million through this program.
1: Oh, wow.
0: They've sold over 1 million toys since it began with donations funding programs like Dogs for Joy, which places highly trained dogs in children's hospitals. That's very cool.
1: Shake your rump.
0: The 2026 collection features toys modeled after Dunkin' menu items, including an oversized iced latte, a chocolate frosted donut, and a strawberry dragon fruit refresher.
1: The toys, you like dragons?
0: The toys are available at Dunkin' locations nationwide. 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
1: Yeah, $20.
0: Yeah, those stuffed animals are expensive.
1: Drum Rockstar 21 would like to know, Cage the Elephant, are they underrated or do you think they're appropriately rated?
0: I think they're appropriately rated.
1: They're appropriate. Aren't they a band of like eight dudes?
0: That I don't know.
1: It's either eight or two.

0: When I was a kid, I loved this, but the older I get, that early Beastie Boy stuff is annoying, man. Like, all right, calm it down.
1: I don't know what.
0: But it's that.
1: Meh.
2: Yeah.
1: I don't know what song it was that came up on my Apple Music the other day.
0: What's the one that goes, well, that's the one.
2: Here's a little story that I like to tell.
1: I want to find this song. I've got the whole, hold on. The new style that popped up on my Apple Music the other day. I was driving around and it's a little bit alarming, you know, like I'm used to She's Crafty and, you know, I'm used to all those licensed old songs, but there's that one song, the new style, where one, he's talking about how he likes his girls like Jimmy Page.
0: Yeah.
1: Underage.
0: Oh, that's problematic.
1: Right. But then there's also the father has a problem with his underage daughter sleeping with whatever Beastie Boy it is.
2: Mike D.
1: And it's alarming because then he shoots the father in the head.
2: So I shot him in the head.
1: I'm like, that's very un-Beastie Boys like behavior. What are you doing?
0: Like, I always have a soft spot for their early music, but there are just some, like Before Noon, Beastie Boys Before Noon.
2: Yeah. They can't do that.
1: Because I'm just driving. I'm like, wow, I feel like a kid again. Listen to the Beastie Boys. I like my girls like Jimmy Page. Underrated. I'm like, okay, we're done. We're done with this.
0: You guys, Paul Revere is one of the worst songs ever. That was the one.
1: No. Intergalactic. Isn't that the one where we were playing it one day and somebody that we worked with walked in and said, for the love of God, what is this song? And when you listen to it with outside ears, you know, like you're listening to it again for the first time and you're not buying into the hype that it's new Beastie Boys and you get excited. Isn't that the song that it was? And we're like, wow, this really isn't much of a song at all. There's not much going on here. All right, what do we got for Shake and Tumble or Shake and Shook? Was this it or no? I can't remember what song it was.
0: Hey, this. See, I like this song, but to her, I'm sure that sounded like.
2: Now, here's a little story I got to tell about three bad brothers you know so well.
1: Motor right. Just Crab Corner after the top of the hour. Sports next.
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9: I'm Brian Ford with trending news for your Wednesday. Get the flock out of here. Fort Wayne City Council unanimously voted down a new flock contract, shutting down plans to continue the license plate reading system. Critics call it mass surveillance. Police call it a crime-fighting tool. Council calls it gone. A speeding driver slammed a Buick into a tree in DeKalb County. 28-year-old Brandon Smith of Ashley lost control on County Road 31, suffering a hand injury. Alcohol is believed to be involved. He's now facing an OWI investigation. He went to Meijer for groceries and left in a squad car. Police say a theft suspect fled the Fort Wayne store, triggering a pursuit that ended in a standoff at I-69 in Union Chapel. The suspect was arrested. His vehicle ended up in car jail. And seven hidden cameras, and police say the suspect left receipts everywhere. Investigators traced a Memorial Coliseum ticket to Brianna Dean's credit card, matched her clothing to surveillance, then found a Comets game video and suspicious texts on her phone. She now faces seven felony voyeurism counts. Weather-wise, partly cloudy with a high near 80, a chance of storms later on.
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0: Oh, we don't really need to worry about baseball from yesterday. The Cubs were on a hot streak. It ended yesterday. They lost, but they did score 30 unanswered runs over three games, which is a franchise record that has stood since 1969. Today, 1:10 this afternoon, Tigers wrap things up with the Rays.
1: 69? Like your mom's birthday over the weekend.
0: Okay. It was actually Monday.
1: Okay.
0: And now she's officially going on 70.
1: Okay. She's 69 in 3 days. Happy 69. Nice. In 3 days to Warren's mom.
0: Couldn't even bring myself to write the age on her card. I just said happy birthday.
1: Why would you write the age on her card?
0: I don't know. Okay, she's like, you know, turning 80 one day. She's like, what year was it he gave me this card?
1: 69. Oh, okay. All right. Well, go. There it is.
0: Yeah, the card had Cher from Clueless on it, and it said, me, forget your birthday, as if, when you opened it up, which is great, because my mom has no idea who that is and hasn't seen the movie. I thought it was great. She just thinks it's blonde lady.
1: See different cultural references there.
0: Right, right.
1: Time periods.
0: Yeah. All you need to know yesterday is that the SEC, the Big Ten, have all now enacted rules, and the rest of the leagues are going to be following suit, that you cannot go to the NFL, NBA, WNBA, and baseball, and then come back to college. Now I think that one guy who's at LSU, or those two guys that are going to be at LSU in basketball and football, now have to file a court case if they want to go forward. And Jed York, a.k.a. Joe, if you're on the prostitution site. Turns out he contacted the prostitution. He had two chances to not do this. The first time he contacted the sting operation was on Saturday, and he got no response from the officer posing as a prosty. Got a little bit later in the day, he tried again. No response.
1: I'd be like, maybe the Lord is trying to tell me something.
0: That's what I would think. But instead, he was like, I'm going to try one more time Sunday morning. And then he got an answer. So he packed up his now $160, we found out. They agreed for 1 hour of services at the Wheat Hill Mobile Home Community. And he went. And that's where he was arrested. I know he's going through a divorce and he's a billionaire. You don't feel sorry for him, but the crushing embarrassment. Like, could you even go back? I mean, I know he owns the joint.
1: I got news for you.
0: When are you going back to the office after that? Like, if you got busted.
1: Bad news for
0: what
1: you.
0: What if it's me? If I got busted over the weekend soliciting a prostitute and all of these same headlines on the internet were written about me and...
1: This man is not embarrassed by what we think of him.
0: What am I going to say when I come back to work? Like, hey, how's everybody's weekend? Like, do you make an icebreaker?
1: That's different because you're one of the little people. So you're going to be embarrassed. You're going to be concerned about what the other little people think of you.
0: But if you own
1: the joint, man like that going to think, does he care what his employees think of him? Probably not. Does he care what John Q. Public thinks about him? He certainly does not. He is a billionaire. He lives in a different world than the rest of us. We, our opinions don't matter. And weird sex stuff, as we've seen, kind of runs in this billionaire game. So he's not going to be embarrassed around his friends. They're going to say, oh, you got caught. What are you going to do? He's like, I don't know, probably go have weird sex with somebody else now. Our opinion means nothing to these people.
0: I mean,
1: they're like, oh, Warren Clark on the radio was making fun of me because I got popped with a prosty. I'm so ashamed.
0: I guess you're right.
1: They're like, hey, you minivan driving
0: he's
1: pud.
0: He's probably not on the same internet as the rest of us. He probably hasn't even seen the memes.
1: No. It doesn't matter.
0: Boy, imagine being so rich you can do whatever you want and not be embarrassed.
1: Quite a luxury to have.
0: I'd like to think that $1 billion would make me like a really, really nice guy, but I think deep down it would make me a monster.
1: Right, like a $160 trailer park prostitute monster.
0: He probably wanted to get away with stuff at that trailer park that a high-priced prostitute would never let him get away with. You know what he wanted? He wanted the desperation.
1: You need this money.
0: Yeah. What kind of a sick son of a bitch are we dealing with? He didn't want the sex. He wanted the desperation.
1: Almost got it. All right, 888-545-5655.
3: The Jason Lee and Cluck Show.
0: Somebody says nothing to be ashamed about. Okay.
1: No, he's done perfectly fine, and it just makes all of us down here feel better, you know, because we feel like we get to look down on somebody. We're not looking down on them. They don't care.

0: Okay, that hook's pretty good.
1: It's familiar. We've heard this before.
0: Is it Fall Out Boy? Who is it?
1: Metro Station.
0: Oh, we have?
1: I mean, I've heard that shake, shake, and chorus before. I didn't hear people going,
0: close your lane right there. Is it one of those weirdos on the internet that does the whole close to the microphone stuff? What is that, ASMR?
1: Yeah. I could hide.
0: So now you're falling in love. Metro Station, huh? All right, let's get into Mutter Jeff's crab corner. He's on his way home from that big hairband festival today.
1: What is he there for, like a week?
0: Yeah, well, they like to hike and do stuff too.
1: Boom. So, yeah. How would you like terrible music for an entire weekend punctuated with physical activity?
0: He says, you'll have to forgive me. I don't know if these have been used before since I'm on the road, but I have put a list together. Here we go. Let's start with Firehouse and Shake and Tumble.
1: Certified banger.
0: Yeah, we got into this song. Yeah, this is the song that showed us that Firehouse isn't just a love of a lifetime band. They got some rockin' in their blood.
1: I was driving somewhere with one of my brothers, and he's significantly younger than me, and this came up on his music. We were listening to the car, and I looked at him like, where'd you hear this? He goes, I heard it from your show. It's awesome. And I thought, we're influencing the younger generation, man, to the previous generation's music. Are the rest of their songs like this?
0: I don't know. Mutter Jeff is always on my case to listen to this record. He's like, dude, you will like this record.
1: It looks like one of the cheapest album covers I've ever seen in my life.
0: But I don't know. There's just this stigma to Firehouse.
1: Are they still around?
0: I don't know.
1: What's the band? Who's the band that their singer just had the brain cancer and died? Mr. Big?
0: No, that's Eric Martin. He's still alive. I don't know.
1: You guys, Miley Cyrus' brother is actually a guitarist in that last band, Metro Station. Fun fact, I guess. You guess wrong.
0: That's not Miley Cyrus' brother?
1: No, it is. Wasn't a fun fact.
0: Okay. See, this song's got the it. All right, here, we're a little over time, so let's get to the next one. Next, we have a crap corner favorite. I don't know if that's true or not. Again, I don't know if that's... It's Hurricane Alice with Shake, Shake, Shout.
1: And it's Hurricane.
0: Hurricane. H-E-R. Yeah, like there's some chicks around.
1: It's a hurricane of ladies.
0: Right.
1: All right, any song with a whistle in it gets the thumbs up. He's calling the boys over.

0: Is this a Muppet? Who's singing? It sounds like one of those dudes from the Muppet band.
1: This is one of those bands that was big enough to get a record deal, but not big enough for a Wikipedia page.

0: Oh, wait. Okay, they have an active website. The current lineup of the band is there.
1: Okay.
0: Shows. Let me click on that. Oh, 404 not found. All right, we have no shows.
1: Okay. That's probably for the best.
0: By the way, Firehouse original lead singer CJ Snare passed away in 2024.
1: Oh, okay. R.I.P. All right, let's get to the last one. Look at this. We have a special guest this morning on Mutter Jeff's Crap Corner. Last song he says comes from my wife, LOL. I don't know why there's an LOL in there. Is she a joke to you, Jeff? Is that what this is?
0: Hmm? Oh, his wife suggested it.
1: Funny ha-ha?
0: I thought it was his wife's band.
1: Last song comes from my wife, Mutter. LOL. After watching John Corabi live, she wants to apologize to him for not giving him a chance when he was in Motley Crue. Remember, he's the guy that replaced Vince Neil for what is unquestionably the greatest Motley Crue record made.
0: Do you realize the odds of a guy with his particular musical tastes marrying a woman who also knows what a John Corabi is and has sees him in concert?
1: They saw him over the weekend at the Hair Metal Festival. He says, this is John Corabi and Bruce Kulick from Kiss doing an AC/DC cover, Shake a Leg. All right, we know this song.

0: This also features Billy Sheehan.
1: Is that why the bass is so prevalent?
0: Yeah.
1: We can't bury Billy Sheehan in the mix.
0: I'm unfamiliar with the album this is from, but it looks like all the covers are done by some pretty big guys. All right, let me, not big guys.
1: You mean like Bachman Turner Overdrive? Or like the guitar player for Bowling for Soup?
0: Sebastian Bach's on there.
1: Oh, I think the fat guys.
0: Steve Piercy, Lemmy, Jakey Lee, Zach Wilde's on there, Whitfield Crane.
1: Is this called Thunderstruck?
0: It's called Thunderbolt.
1: Okay.
0: A tribute to AC/DC. All right.
1: Yeah, I have this CD.
0: Scott Ian and Dee Snider do Walk All Over You.
1: Yeah, it's from whenever it was that, like mid-90s, probably mid to late 90s, I think, when everybody got their tribute record.
0: Damn, you were good. 1997.
1: Everybody got their comeuppance. Yeah, I remember listening to it once and going, oof. All right, then.

0: First Dog by Metro Station. Shake It was one of my jams in high school. I did a lot of making out to that song, says Anxious Spider-Man. No, you didn't.
1: No.
0: Somewhere there's a mirror with a hole worn through it.

0: Is everybody's role in this song just, did the producer just say, all right, now just be obnoxious?
1: Be as noisy as you can. Oh, wow. Rave reviews. I give this crap quarter. One was a banger. Two was like a hell yeah. Three is a slam dunk. He went 3 for 3 today. This is Jerry. Nice.
0: All right. 888-545-5655. It is a shake, shook, pump day.
1: In the background,
0: I told you, man. Just hey,
1: just listen to this.
0: Yo, you guys, just be obnoxious. That's all we want. Yeah, we'll get to stupid people doing stupid things in just a second. Which includes a man takes his 3-year-old daughter hunting, and what a surprise, she shot 2 people. And a man is looking at years in prison for ordering hundreds of pizzas to random strangers.

0: Is this going to end? Somebody says, hey, speaking of John Corabi, you guys remember that time Vince Neil killed that guy?
1: Classic. Oh, yeah. Vince.
0: Yep. How is it still going? Is it done?
1: Yeah, it's finished.
0: Whew. Wow. Stupid people next.
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3: That's right, Jane. We're interrupting your regularly scheduled programming to share compelling results from a local survey. According to the More More Institute of Health and Wellness, 100% of Fort Wayne residents reported increased levels of fun after shopping at 20 past 4 and more. Local analysts are calling it the More Fun Phenomenon. The study covered various summer activities, lake days, baseball games, outdoor concerts, even mowing the lawn, and concluded that everything was 100% more fun after shopping at 20 past 4 and more.
9: 100% more fun?
3: Jane, where are you going?
9: Apparently this news anchor job would be 100% more fun with 20 past 4 and more. You coming with me?
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2: We salute you. The Jason Lee. 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
0: All right, we're almost halfway there. Welcome to Pump Day. It is a shake, shook pump day. Fellow was awakened in the middle of the night by his wife, and she shook him because he was snoring. He never got a chance to go back to sleep. The very first segment of the show this morning, he said today is going to be a very bad day.

0: Jason Lee.
1: A 4-hour show, guys.
2: It was the Rolling Stones. The Rolling Stones. Shake your hips. I just thought it was going to be like a.
3: A dude is looking at some prison time for ordering hundreds of pizzas to random people. A 23-year-old kid in Poland has been charged suspicion of stalking, identity fraud, and causing massive financial losses to several pizzerias in Poland by ordering hundreds of pizzas to random addresses across the country. None of the people indicated as recipients of the pizzas were ever informed about the orders placed in their name. It's sad because some pizzerias did lose an unbelievable amount of money. They do say the pizza orders placed by the young man in this bizarre case not only included detailed information about the victims, things that only like their closest friends or relatives would know, but also serious threats like abducting a minor, setting fire to workplaces, or intentionally causing road accidents. There's a lot packed into this story. Left many of the victims feeling threatened and tormented. Several eateries did incur some serious losses after fulfilling the pizza orders. Some pizzerias weren't able to do that because they just didn't have the capacity to make 300 pizzas, which, by the way, cost about $10,000. One pizzeria took a hit. How much prison time do you get out of something like this?
2: I don't know. It's hard to equate money with time.
3: 8 years. Ew. He's looking at 8 years in prison. Wow, can't believe this went sideways. A Wisconsin sheriff's deputy is facing criminal charges after having his 3-year-old daughter pull the trigger of a shotgun while they were turkey hunting, hitting a man and his young son, 35-year-old. Sheriff's deputy has been charged with 2 counts of second-degree reckless injury, 2 counts of injury by negligent use of a dangerous weapon, according to the criminal complaint. The sheriff's deputy was hunting with his daughter at the Honey Creek Wildlife Area.
2: Oh, Honey Creek, I love it.
3: He saw what he believed to be a turkey head. It wasn't, but he had the toddler pull the trigger of the semi-automatic 12-gauge shotgun, striking a 40-year-old man in the head and his 7-year-old son, who also happened to be hunting nearby. He told investigators, the father told investigators, he was not an experienced hunter and lacked any hunter safety certificates. He does say that his military service should exempt him from the certificate, the safety certificate. Aftermath. So please be careful. They're out there. Stupid people doing stupid things. We'll get some entertainment news in a minute.
2: Obviously, the big news yesterday, we grieve as a nation. We lost Dolly Parton. That's a hell of a light to snuff out on a Tuesday. We'll run down her life, her career, and the only A-listers that chimed in with their remembrances. Netflix has dubbed October Documentary Month. We're getting 4 documentaries, all about comedians. The big one, though, I'm excited for is The Tale of Norm Macdonald, directed by Judd Apatow. We're going to see that as part of the celebrations. Soundgarden getting back to help kick off this NFL season. We have our RoboCop. Tom Selleck has a new job. A new Flintstones movie and a 30 Rock cast reunion. And also, are you ready to read 800 pages of Donnie Darko 2?
3: And Matthew McConaughey and Woody Harrelson, that project that they were talking about working on. Are they brothers? We'll find out. They have a release date and a trailer dropped yesterday. It looks wonderful. Tom Brady said probably the oddest thing that Tom Brady's ever said yesterday in regards to fashion. Actually, it's in regards to anything. What came out of his mouth is not something you ever want to hear Tom Brady say. And Wolfgang Van Halen playing the long game against an internet troll. We hate to give his internet personality any credit, but we have to give him all the credit. This is really funny. We'll get to it in entertainment news next.
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1: That's right, Jane. We're interrupting your regularly scheduled programming to share compelling results from a local survey. According to the More More Institute of Health and Wellness, 100% of Fort Wayne residents reported increased levels of fun after shopping at 20 past 4 and more. Local analysts are calling it the More Fun Phenomenon. The study covered various summer activities, lake days, baseball games, outdoor concerts, even mowing the lawn, and concluded that everything was 100% more fun after shopping at 20 past 4 and more.
4: 100% more fun?
1: Jane, where are you going?
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9: 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Circles, a branch of Inasmuch Ministry, exists to help those in generational poverty move forward and change the trajectory of their families' lives. This is accomplished through education, but primarily through intentional community and engagement to help them see that now is not forever and that their lives can be transformed.
0: Salute you. It's entertainment.
10: We'll separate the wheat from the chaff.
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2: Well, the sad news that broke yesterday afternoon crushed all of us. Boom! To a man. 80 years old. We lost Dolly Parton yesterday. She passed away peacefully in Nashville, 80 years old. Apparently, it was a brief battle with cancer. Her spokesman did not provide more details. We didn't necessarily see it coming, but we knew things weren't trending in a great direction because for the last 8 months, her public appearances have all been via video. She said that a doctor said it wasn't well to travel. Doctor said it couldn't go out. She said her wings were weak, I think, the last time we heard from her. But apparently she was in the hospital on Friday for kidney and autoimmune issues. And she's gone. January 14th, 1946 is when we got our fair Dolly. One-room Tennessee cabin, fourth of 12 kids. Seems irresponsible. Born from poverty and went on to score 26 number one hits, sell over 100 million records, wrote thousands of songs, 11 Grammys, and was active right up to the very end. She developed, we have the Dollywood theme park, Nashville Hotel, museum, truck stop, a new line of coffee called A Cup of Ambition.
3: One of those Grammys that you won was for a cover of Collective Soul's Shine. Huh. She's in that Collective Soul documentary talking about how much she loves Collective Soul.
2: She did everything except get her own flavor of rap snacks. Beyond that, though, her real, what we're going to remember and miss about her most, one, she's a great person. Man, the philanthropy ran so deep. She started that Imagination Library book program that donated millions of books to kids, millions to a variety of charitable causes, tens of millions actually donated throughout her lifetime to charity causes. Anytime there was a natural disaster, anywhere around where she was, boom, she was writing huge checks.
3: Oh, for hurricane relief, wildfire relief, she was always stepping up. She was doing the things we like to pretend that they all do, but she appears to be the only one who actually does it. You know, using her platform to make the world a better place.
2: Yeah. And the people that chimed in, it's not like, you know, a couple of celebrities here and there. It's the biggest of the big. Sir Paul McCartney, Sir Elton John, Reba McEntire, Carole King, Taylor Swift, Mick Jagger, Oprah, all weighing in with their remembrances and tributes. And I think we've already got one, an ABC special coming up tonight, tomorrow night.
3: Oh, you know what I read this morning? She recorded a song to be released after her passing.
2: She's just like Tupac.
3: I can't remember the name of the song. I just read it this morning, though.
2: Like as soon as she's passed or like down the road?
3: I don't know. I didn't.
2: Sad, though. We all felt a little something yesterday. Netflix has announced that October, Rocktober around these parts, is also going to be the documentary month. We're getting four new documentaries about comedians. We have Jason Hare, who directed SCTV, the greatest show you've never heard of, celebrating the sketch comedy series that gave us John Candy, Eugene Levy, Catherine O'Hara, Martin Short, and just about every other famous comedian in the last 50 years. I think we're also getting SCTV episodes coming to Netflix, so this might be a tie-in with that. Judd Apatow giving us October 14th, Norm, the tale of Norm MacDonald. He was a fixture my entire life, but the only thing I know about him outside of Saturday Night Live, the movies, and just stand-up is he was a hell of a gambler, sometimes good, sometimes bad, and that was it. I don't know if he ever had a family. I know nothing about the guy. Incredibly private, but we're going to get the story of him. We're also getting one about Maria Bamford, and we're getting one about that Neil Berkeley and Bob Saget directed while Bob Saget was still alive, about Martin Mull. But we're going to see them all once a week in October. And are you interested in a Donnie Darko 2. Richard Kelly, a filmmaker, releasing an 800-page book sequel to his 2001 cult classic, Donnie Darko. It's called The Philosophy of Time Travel. It's set for later this year. We're going to see it. It takes place 14 months following Donnie's death. Written in found document style, alternating between his parents' perspectives. And apparently he spent about 10 years working on this. So, I don't know. I told you earlier, I watched the movie in college and thought it was a big zero. The cast of 30 Rock, all the principal players, Alec Baldwin, Tina Fey, Tracy Morgan, Jane Krakowski, Jack McBrayer, all coming back to celebrate 20 years of 30 Rock. They're going to do a one-night-only anniversary event, Radio City Music Hall in New York City for charity. If you are interested, or you're going to be in New York sometime, 10 o'clock Eastern today, the tickets go on sale. It's going to benefit the Boys and Girls Club of Harlem, but all the celebrities are coming back. They have some guest surprises. Different things happening, but 20 years, man, since 30 Rock came out? Ooh.
3: Hey, here's the sweetest text we're going to get all week. Patriot Veteran 07. My daughter gets those monthly books from the Imagination Library, and every time one comes in the mail, I tell my daughter that Miss Dolly sent her another book, and she gets so excited and says, "Thanks, Miss Dolly. One came in the mail yesterday."
2: Oh,
3: that's so sweet. Yeah, my kids used to get those all the time.
2: A couple people have said that the song will be released on what would have been her 100th birthday.
3: Oh, so we got to sit around for 20 years?
2: Deadpoolio says 2044, 2045, somewhere in there.
3: That's...
2: Meh.
3: Okay.
2: Well, it's just a banger. You're like, oh, yeah. She's getting undressed, because she rocks it like the naughty wicked witch of the world. It's like a collaboration with one of the guys from Hollywood Undead. What? Ryan Gosling's production company is collaborating with Warner Brothers for a new live-action Flintstones. Do we need this?
3: No, not at all.
2: We had the first Flintstones movie, 1994, with John Goodman. Rosie O'Donnell played Betty, from what I remember.
3: And they're plucking one of the most, well, unpopular characters from the Flintstones.
2: Then in the 2000s, we had the Flintstones at Viva Rock Vegas. And then now the new one they're working on is a live-action that follows a grown-up Bam Bam Rubble. Bam,
3: yeah.
2: Bam.
3: Yeah.
2: Bam, bam, bam.
3: Yeah.
2: We have our RoboCop, Dan Stevens, known for his roles in Downton Abbey and Legion, will be starring in Prime Video's reboot of RoboCop. It's 8 episodes, and he will play Alex Murphy, police officer transformed into a cyborg hero. I don't think we're going to take as well to the RoboCop stuff now as we did back in the 80s. Like, no, man. He's a cop. He'll never stop because he's a robot. Also, it's set in a dystopian future, which back in the day didn't seem like a thing, but now we're kind of here, so... Tom Selleck has a job. Thank God. We don't need another senior citizen out of work in this country. 81-year-old Tom Selleck, former star of Blue Bloods, Magnum P.I., will be making his TV comeback. He's actually starring in an Apple TV Plus comedy alongside Elizabeth Banks and Ted Danson. The last time he and Ted Danson shared a screen was 1987's Three Men and a Baby. Did he come back for Three Men and a Little Lady, the sequel?
3: No idea.
2: And Soundgarden will be reuniting to kick off the NFL season when the Seattle Seahawks open up at home against the New England Patriots in a rematch of the Super Bowl. Taylor Momsen of the Pretty Reckless will be fronting the band. We wondered, why can't you open for AC/DC on one stop of the tour? It's because they're kicking off the NFL season. She's going to be busy. Mike McCready of Pearl Jam will be joining as an additional guitarist. And I'm with you. They got to play the hits. They can't bust out that new song.
3: No. As interested as I am in hearing the new stuff, this isn't the time or the place. No, you want to keep this audience.
2: You've got the most eyes and ears on you.
3: You open with a new song, people are going to go, what is happening here? I'm fine if you got nice curves for your iceberg. They dropped the trailer yesterday for the new Ali G movie, Sacha Baron Cohen. It's as funny as you imagine it's probably going to be. It'll be in theaters on October 23rd. The trailer, by the way, definitely not safe for work. Shake your face. Watch yourself. And we heard them talking about it. Matthew McConaughey and Woody Harrelson doing a project together somewhere around the rumor, the possibility that they may be brothers. It's a new comedy series called Brothers. They will play fictionalized versions of themselves who discover they could actually be brothers after Woody Harrelson's his daughter's wedding goes sideways. Woody Harrelson's character struggles with the shocking revelation. Matthew McConaughey faces an identity crisis of his own as he considers a potential run for the governor of Texas. Harrelson previously told Esquire magazine, we haven't done the testing, but I can say that there are a lot of almost insane coincidences, including his father's relationship with Matthew McConaughey's mother. The 8-episode series premieres not too far away, September 23rd. The Not Safe for Work trailer is available right now. It looks great. It opens with McConaughey doing that Wolf of Wall Street chest pounding thing. It's pretty funny. Things you don't want to hear Tom Brady say. Tom Brady spent most of his career in a football uniform, right? Now he's discovered a new fashion staple. He's really into leather pants. After making his Gucci runway debut in May, he landed a starring role in the fall 2026 campaign wearing black leather pants. And then he says, and I quote, "I've never really done leather on leather before."
2: Dude, me neither, man.
3: He does say that there are some leather pants in his closet right now. I can see why people wear these. They definitely are a different look. He says he does dress really simple, really comfortable, but he also wants to be stylish. That's why he says there's leather pants in my closet right now. He said he's also keeping the door open to a new career in modeling because, and this is a great philosophy, never say never to doing anything. If there's an opportunity that presents itself and I think it's really fun and new, I will definitely be open to it, he says.
2: Tom, we got a chance for you to do leather on leather.
3: All right. I've never really done leather on leather before, he says. Okay. Wolfgang Van Halen playing the long game with an internet troll. I think this is great. I know we goof on him all the time because he can't let anything slide on the internet. Wolfgang, you're better than that, right? You're Eddie Van Halen's son. You don't need to be mucking yourself around with internet trolls. But for some reason, he can't let these people go. But this time, it's different. Wolfgang Van Halen marked the 5th anniversary of an online troll, predicting that his band Mammoth would eventually just start playing Van Halen songs because that's what people want to see out of him. Back in 2021, the commenter said, within 5 years, he would be performing his father's music. Wolfgang replied at the time, "I'll take that bet." 5 years later, Wolfgang Van Halen brought the post back and pointed out that Mammoth still does not play any Van Halen material. That's
2: you realize
3: super
2: how long
3: funny.
2: That's got to stew. Like he said, a calendar reminder that came back. Goes, "Oh yeah, gotta dig that bad boy up and show this guy what for."
3: Make a note. Wolfgang says he's proud of the band and what they built on their own, and he even offered the troll a free ticket to any Mammoth show that he would like to attend. That's funny.
2: That sounds like a track.
3: All right, there's your entertainment news for a pump day on a shake, shook pump day. If you got one you think we left out, 888-545-5655.
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3: Well, what do we learn on this amazing Wednesday? Well, let's go all the way back to the beginning. Today is National Dog Day. According to a new study from Rover, the most popular dog breed in the United States in 2026 is not the Labrador Retriever, as it was for years. It's not the French Bulldog like it was last year. This year, it is the non-designer mixed breed. Sounds like a pound puppy to me. Labrador Retriever is number 2, Golden Retriever number 3, Golden Doodle, and then German Shepherd rounding out the top 5. If you want to feel better about your body, apparently you need to go naked in public. They call it naturism, and they say that it improves your self-esteem. Psychologists point out Our world is dominated by social media filters, unrealistic beauty standards, and, well, that's totally fake. Fake. And they say we need to reset our expectations about what normal actually looks like. We also met the oldest female competitive skateboarder. She's 66 years old. She's now in the Guinness Book of World Records because of it. She started skateboarding when she was 13 years old. All the way back, she became a professional skateboarder back in 1975. That's when they had those little skinny skateboards. You couldn't do anything on those.
2: Hey, imagine calling your grandkids posers. Mm-hmm. She's like, these posers coming over here.
3: PBR has launched a Friday the 13th holiday Halloween collaboration with, well, Friday the 13th. Now, when you buy a 12-pack of PBR, you will have a wearable Jason Voorhees hockey mask made out of cardboard. You just cut it out of the box. Hilarious.
2: Look at me. I'm all drunk wearing this mask.
3: Minivans are making a big comeback, kind of pushing back against the average cost of a new large SUV, $67,000. Minivans start at about $40,000. Dealers say the models like the Honda Odyssey are... they're shedding some of that old soccer mom stigma as more drivers rediscover how useful a minivan is. By the way, minivan sales last year jumped 21%. Overall, in the auto industry, they only grew 2%. Oh, we also learned today that there's a 240-mile stretch of road in Alaska. There are no services, no bathrooms, no gas stations, no restaurants, nothing. It's 240 miles of driving. So when that sign says last chance for gas or last chance to pee,
2: that's it.
3: You better take their advice.
2: There's not even anywhere to stop and spend money.
3: We found experts discovered that cockroaches. Oh, what are these cockroaches doing in the house? Cockroaches are attracted to, we thought it would be food.
2: I thought it'd be cat food at the very least.
3: Cardboard. Cockroaches are attracted to cardboard. Sneaky expenses that are going to cut into your retirement money, healthcare and wellness, home maintenance and upgrade, home and auto insurance, travel, taxes, moving someplace warm. So plan ahead. Oh, and Rocket Money has just launched a brand new AI financial assistant called Rowan. The company said Rowan continuously monitors your finances and reaches out when it notices something that is worth your attention. For an example, if a free trial is about to turn into a paid subscription, Rowan will text you and ask you if you want to keep it or cancel it.
2: Brilliant.

0: We also learned that those free-to-play video games, they find that small segment of society that is susceptible to spending money on games and hyper-target them to get their money. Most of us will just ignore it, but there's a small percentage that they go after, and it's profitable. We gotta go. Have a great day. We'll see you.
1: 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All right, let's start the workday. 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

0: Collective Soul on 98 on the Bear. Heather Rooney, how you doing today? Hopefully great. You should be doing great, especially if you have a dog in your life. We don't deserve them, right? All they want to do is love us. And today, it's our day to return that favor on National Dog Day. So please, do me a solid. If you have the fur babes at home, please give them extra treats and belly rubs from Auntie Heather.
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7: 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Nothing like some hot weather to get the AC scams rolling. 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

0: If you don't take your meat, you can't have any pudding. 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
0: Yeah!

Foo Fighters, their new one, Window on 98.9 The Bear. Soundgarden going to be returning to the stage in their hometown of Seattle. Going to be performing the halftime show of the NFL season opener, September 9th. Taylor Momsen, by the way, the Pretty Reckless, going to be joining them.

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1: To get on the Bear Workforce Roll Call, just text in what your name is and what you're doing for work. From the talk and text line, shout out to Duncan jamming today to 98 on the Bear. Which Duncan location are you working at today? Shout out to you. Which I will say, I will go on record saying Duncan has better pumpkin flavored drinks than Starbucks. I said it. Dare I say I don't even like Starbucks' PSL? Shout out to you, Duncan. Doing what you do. We run on Duncan. Which, don't forget, sign up to be the workforce of the week at 98onthebear.com. You get on that. You're in the running for lunch for your crew at the end of the month, which we will crown this week's workforce of the week Friday after 1. Thank you for your hard work and tuning into 98 on the Bear.
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Nutties at Noon with Blink 182 on 98 and on the Bear. For Tom. Not Tom DeLonge, but Tom driving New Haven. Thanks for cranking the Bear today. It's Nutties at Noon with Nirvana.

0: 90s at Noon with Tom Petty and the Heartbreakers on 98 and on the Bear. Which, did you know that song originally was going to be titled Indiana Girl? But Tom decided to change the chorus to Last Dance with Mary Jane to kind of give it a more deeper, more universal meaning, still keeping the Indiana imagery in the verses. Which, what's wrong with Indiana, Tom? Now the rest of the world thinks this song is about weed when it's not.
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90s at Noon with House of Pain on 98.9 on the Bear. Feels like it was just yesterday. Coming home from school, turning on MTV, watching TRL, seeing Eve 6 on the screen. Unfortunately, TRL doesn't exist anymore, and the kids coming home are turning on their tablets.

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1: You know what time comes better technology. Definitely didn't have this back in the 90s. What's something that you pay somebody else to do because you are too busy, exhausted, overwhelmed, or maybe you're just too lazy to do yourself? Number one on the list, according to Ask Reddit, food delivery. Yeah, didn't have DoorDash in the 90s. Almost DoorDashed last night. Was going to try and hit that easy button, right? Like, I don't feel like doing anything. I don't want to make anything. I don't want to leave the house. I want to have somebody deliver it to my front door. But when it said $23 to have a Subway sandwich delivered to my house, which that store is less than a mile away, I said, nope, I guess I'll walk to the kitchen and make myself a PB&J.
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0: Van Halen on 98.9 The Bear, Heather Rooney. 5 years ago, Eddie Van Halen's son, Wolfgang Van Halen, released his debut studio album with his band, Mammoth, where trolls of the internet are like, huh, in 5 years, he's going to be playing all Van Halen. Well, apparently, Wolfie put that in his calendar because now 5 years later, Wolf posted about the interaction on Instagram saying, the first Mammoth record came out 5 years ago, just started touring when this kind fella said this. Jokingly responded, put it in my calendar, forgot about it. Well, today is that day. 5 years later, what a trip.
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3 days grace. 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

0: and Gone, Gone, Gone on 98.9 The Bear. 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

0: Green Day on 98.9 The Bear, Heather Rooney. What's a common luxury that, you know, is actually a massive headache to own? Jason Lee Cluck, we're talking about it this morning. You know, things like a nice lawn, a motorcycle, a boat, a fish tank. Got me thinking to when I was house hunting about 8 years ago. Fell in love with this house, and it had a beautiful pool in the backyard. So I started to daydream about all those summer nights, adult cocktails, swimming in my own pool, how nice it would be, until I talked to my friends who had pools, who said there were nothing but giant pains in the butt. So yeah, do I have a pool in my backyard? Just a kiddie pool.
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I was shopping for a new bathing suit and saw a ton of 3-inch inseams. I'm trying to enjoy a pool day and not look like some thirsty hoochie daddy. Guess I'm sticking with my cutoffs. Happy summer, Fort Wayne, from

0: Soundgarden on 98.9 The Bear. Heather Rooney making way for Drew Cage coming up next. Mm-hmm. Which, Drew,
1: yeah.
0: What is a common luxury thing, item, whatever that you can have that's clearly a big old headache if you have it?
1: A pool.
0: Yes.
1: Like, I feel like a pool is just a big old waste of something. Unless you have, like, a big, cool, like, awesome pool, and then you have enough money to hire somebody to take care of it.
0: You gotta have the money to maintain the pool, okay? Yeah. And that's not cheap.
1: I'm sure that's not cheap at all. Just give me, like, a big bucket, and I'll just sit in it. And I'm good, like with that. I knew a girl who got, like, a big horse trough one time.
0: Okay.
1: And just filled it up with water.
0: Whatever
1: and
0: works.
1: And just hung out in there in the summer heat. And, like, that's a good idea. She lived on a farm, so it made sense. And I'm sure the horses or cows drank her swimming water.
0: I mean, it's fine.
1: Right? That's weird. But
0: I mean,
1: that's,
0: you know, my son drinks his own bath water and he's still thriving, so it's okay.
1: That's no.
0: He's fine.
1: No, that's not fine. Stop. Put a stop to that now.
0: Oh, I tell him.
1: You tell him to not do that.
0: He thinks it's funny. Like, okay, kid.
1: Like, he doesn't
0: whatever.
1: Look. Like, I'm not trying to be gross, but he's not like peeing in the bath, right? Mm-hmm. What? Ah!
0: He's five. He doesn't know any better.
1: But then
0: you did it. I guarantee.
1: Yeah, but I didn't turn around and start drinking it.
0: You like, probably did not immediately, but it, you know, propagates and it moves around. And then, you know, he's playing around in there and he...
1: It's recycling, I guess.
0: Yes,
1: the
0: and
1: grossest
0: he survived.
1: Way to recycle ever.
0: You've done it. We've all done it.
1: I don't like that you started this conversation.
0: You mentioned pools, and then I don't remember how we got to drinking. Oh, because then you brought up horses drinking water.
1: Yes.
0: And then I said it was okay.
1: This is, can you just like push the stop button?
0: Okay, bye. We'll talk tomorrow, maybe.
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17: Jason Lee and Cluck in the morning.

Nine the Bear. Hey, man, happy Wednesday. What's going on? My name is Drew Cage. Glad that you're here, man. Glad that you're here. There's a lot of people that aren't here right now, and we're sad about that. My name is Drew, and I'm here, and you're here, and Dolly Parton isn't here, and now Tim Curry isn't here, and it's sad. It's a sad day. It's a sad couple of days, man. But we're going to go through it. We're going to power through. We're just going to keep on keeping on like we do. Maybe you go home and you watch the Rocky Horror Picture Show tonight, or you watch Clue or Street Fighter. That was Raul Julia. I screwed that one up. Any of the Tim Curry movies, that'd be an all right move for you tonight. Beyond that, though, 260-484-2327, Drew Cage on the social. Whatever you got, man. I'm here for it. You're here for it. Linkin Park is here for it. It's 98 on the Bear.

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New Bear Rock from Greta Van Fleet, 98.9 The Bear. Now, I read a lot of things for the show. It might not seem like I can read very well, but I can for the most part. And as such, when I read so many things, I inevitably come across some articles or studies that this kind of makes me question my own career choices, because I can't understand how supposedly intelligent people can get paid for some of the stupidest findings, all right? Here's one of those headlines, all right? One of the headlines that I read today that we'll talk about briefly. Researchers found that adding microalgae to ketchup could add protein, but according to them, there's an unexpected side effect. Unexpected side effect. That's the sticking point for me. I'll explain exactly what that unexpected side effect is and why it's very freaking expected in a couple minutes. Tool, 98.9 The Bear.

0: 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I don't know what it takes to be a researcher as a profession. I don't know what the schooling involved is. I don't know what the experience, the criteria, none of it. I know nothing about that job. But what I do know is sometimes the results of their research are kind of ridiculous, dude. Researchers found that you could add protein to ketchup by adding microalgae. Cool. That sounds like a solid idea. Different way to get your protein in. Got it. However, there were some, quote, unforeseen side effects, one of which being it makes the ketchup taste like algae. How in the hell is that an unforeseen side effect? How do you not know that putting something that tastes like pond water into a food is going to make that food taste like pond water? Look, I've got this. I've got another one right here. If you want to add protein to your diet, just sprinkle dead goldfish on your nachos. Now, somebody give me a bunch of money for research.
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2: I was driving home from the shop. A guy ran a red light and hit me. After the accident, I could no longer perform my work the way I needed to. Calling Hensley was the best thing I ever did. They got me a settlement that me and my wife were very happens. Hire Hensley.
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New Bear Rock from Nickelback, 98.9 The Bear. Hey, man. Good Wednesday to you. My name is Drew Cage. Things are getting weird in this room. I don't know if Heather mentioned this at all, but there are things that are, like, turning on and turning off, and I don't think how they're supposed to be. I have three televisions in front of me. Not one of them works, really, but one, well, now two of them, suddenly just now two of them just keep turning on and off. I don't know what's going on. I feel like there might be a ghost in this room suddenly, or, you know, things broke somewhere overnight. I don't know. I'm scared. I got lights turning on that shouldn't be on. I got lights turning off that should be on. Like, there's a light that says my microphone should be on right now, and it's not on right now. I don't know what's going on, and I'm scared.

0: All-time low, 98.9, The Bear. How's your crew at your job, man? They good people? If they're good people, maybe you shout them out. Maybe you talk about them on the radio or more so. 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Be the Bear's workforce, man. 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But if you want lunch on us, you want to shout out your crew, all you got to do, give us all the information, submit it over the website, 989thebear.com.
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1: It is the 420-ish Mind Blower, ready by 20 past 4 and more. Step inside, explore the more today on Clinton Broadway in the newly expanded and renovated location out in Time Corners off West Jefferson's. Thoughts, some odd ideas, some strange stuff that goes through my brain that I want to share with you. Sometimes it's offensive. Sometimes it's informative. Sometimes this is just the way I roll, baby. In school, they told us all not to give in to peer pressure, which is why I don't give a damn what my neighbor is doing. I'm done mowing the yard for the year.

0: 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Text me up or get at me on the Facebook page about this one, man. Somebody asked the internet, what are some old school websites that you missed that you spent a whole hell of a lot of time on? And I saw the list, and man, there was some nostalgia bait down there. MySpace was obviously one of the big ones, but there were others like E-Bombs World. You remember E-Bombs World? You ever go to that one? You ever check out E-Bombs World? What about YTMND? You're the man now, dog. Any of those? AOL chat rooms? If you're a certain breed of psycho, Rotten.com, Homestar Runner, Chat Roulette. What was a website that you went to like all the time back in the day? How'd you spend your internet stuff in the early 2000s, late 90s kind of situation? 260-484-2327. Text it up. We're on the Facebook page, man. I want to know.
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1: From ashes to new, 98.9 The Bear. Hey, man, how you doing? Happy 5 o'clock on a Wednesday. My name's Drew Cage. What's going on? 260-484-2327. Drew Cage on the socials, all of those things. Slide in my DMs. Make a TikTok about me. I don't care what you're doing. Go ahead and say hello in whatever way you want to do it, my friends. That's what I'm here for. Start off with Incubus, 98.9 The Bear.

Evanescence, 98.9 The Bear. Tomorrow is a free ticket Thursday. Every single hour, man, we got your hookups. All you got to do is be around and hear the word we give you. 10 a.m., 11 a.m., noon, 1, 2, 3, 4, 5, and 6. Going to give you a keyword. 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And you might win yourself some AC/DC tickets. They're playing Notre Dame Stadium on September 4th. That show is coming up soon. Going to be with the Pretty Reckless. So, hey, that's a good lineup. Make sure you hit it up. Hit it up for free. Even better, dude.

New Bear Rock from a Perfect Circle, 98.9 The Bear. Do you remember Chuck E. Cheese, dude? Like, you had a good time at Chuck E. Cheese when you were younger, right? You had not so great pizza and some kind of rip-off carnival games, but your parents were paying for it, so that was all cool. Now, as an adult, Chuck E. Cheese might not be all that entertaining, unless you find yourself at a very specific Chuck E. Cheese in Florida, where a Florida man love triangle brought the boom, and I mean that quite literally, dude. Baby mama drama with animatronics in Florida. Next, it's 98.9 The Bear.

Well, I never did get my lawn dialed in the way I wanted it this summer. But I did get sunburned 6 times at the Tin Caps and spent about $150 Ubering home from Deer Park. So I'd say the summer was still pretty rad. Fort Wayne's Rock Station, 98.9. The Bear.

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1: Chili Peppers, 98.9, The Bear. This is one of those only in Florida kind of stories, dude. A 21-year-old Florida man allegedly attacked a 16-year-old kid at a Chuck E. Cheese restaurant because that 16-year-old kid was dating his ex. The kid was working at Chuck E. Cheese at the time, and not just like slinging pizza. He was in costume. He was Chuck E. Cheese when this went down, and this guy wandered in with some family drama so messed up, you need to flow chart to follow it. Come with me on this journey. The ex was the mother of the attacker's kid, and she was reportedly pregnant with Mr. Charles Entertainment Cheese's kid at the same time. The 16-year-old had impregnated this guy's former girlfriend who had a baby mama thing. It was all back and forth. Now, look, I'm not here to judge anybody for losing your girl. It's going to happen to all of us if it hasn't happened to you already, but I will happily judge you for losing her to a 16-year-old in a rat costume, dude. Maybe next time you need to know your place before you decide to start throwing paws at the teenage she dumped you for.
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1: It is the 6 o'clock news, my friends. I got some new stuff for you, and like we always do, I want to know what you think about it. So give this song a listen. 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If you like it, maybe it sticks around. If you don't, maybe it goes away. That's up to you, man. This is a band out of Orlando, Florida. The other night I played a band that was kind of like an 80s hair metal band. Tonight, this is kind of a bit of a 70s throwback band, like the classic rock vibe, all right? It's a band called Magi, M-A-G-I. Give a listen to the song Highway Blues and tell me what you think about it. 6 o'clock news. That rhymes. It's 98 and the Bear.

There you go, my friends. 6 o'clock news tonight. Mad Dry, name of the band. Song is called Highway Blues. What'd you think about it? Good, bad? Yes, no? Up, down? Go ahead and take out your cell phone. Text the word good or the word bad to 260-484-2327. We will count them up and see how it goes. All right? It's up to you. Let's see. How long do I going to give you? I'm going to give you about 12 minutes. You know how this goes. 6 o'clock news. It's 98 and the Bear.

Jason Lee and Cluck, Heather Rooney, Drew Cage, Lou Brutus, and the best rock on the planet. We wish the other radio stations in town luck. They're gonna need it. 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

0: Specifically, is actually something they released like last year, and they're just kind of bringing it back around and trying to work it out again. So hey, thumbs up, gets a big old win tonight from us. So that's good. Go check them out, and they do have a couple of things. If you want to do a little bit of a deep dive into it, you can. Magi, M-A-G-I, like magic without the C. Mm-hmm. Thumbs up for them. We'll do this again tomorrow like we do every weeknight at 6. I play you new stuff, and you tell me if it's good or if it's bad. It's a 6 o'clock news. 98 on the Bear.
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New Bear Rock from Bill Murray, 98.9 The Bear, 6 o'clock news, a little bit ago, Magi, name of the band, song is called Highway Blues. I want to see what you thought about it, and thought it was pretty decent, man, 82% thumbs up on that one, so that's not a bad score at all, man. That song specifically

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1: Today's Listener of the Day is Barb Hollowell from Portland, Indiana. She says the Bears are always her go-to station. Big fan of Shinedown and Godsmack and Breaking Benjamin and the Papa Roaches and the Seethers. And I don't know why I started putting the word "the" in front of all those bands. It's not there. But it could. The Seether is a solid band name. Go ahead and steal that. I bet you could probably get away with that. Call yourself The Seether, The Shinedown. It's legally descriptive enough. You could pull that off. Anyway, she likes listening to music while she's playing golf, hanging out with her husband of 13 years, Brian. Good for you for actually shouting out the spouse's name. I'm proud of that one. Most people don't do that one. Congratulations, Barb Hollowell from Portland, Indiana. Listener of the day today. If you're going to be listener of the day tomorrow, text LOD to 260-484-2327. Talk about all the stuff that you're into and play bands that you like the Papa Roach.

0: Jason Lee and Cluck. Heather Rooney holding down middays. Drew Cage getting you home. Lou Brutus and Hard Drive XL rolling at night. 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

0: New Bear Rock from The Warning, 98.9 The Bear, wrapping things up for me, man. Is it raining? Like, is it? It rained for, like, I don't know, a good song or two in the middle there, and I feel like it's all dry and sunny now. I like that. I'm going to go outside and play in a puddle because I'm a grown man and I can do what I want to do on my Wednesday nights after work, and you can't stop me. All right, good. Be around tomorrow, dude. It's another Big Ticket Thursday, AC/DC, like every hour, 10 a.m. all the way through 6 o'clock. So be around. Get them AC/DC tickets. Have yourself a good night. Be safe. Be careful. Have fun. And most importantly, my friends, try not to die.
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0: Metallica, as you do your night hard drive XL style. I'm your host, Lou Brutus, the Sonic Warrior. Tony Iommi of Black Sabbath is back with me tonight as featured artist. I will also be chatting with Eric Vanlerberg of I Prevail. Plus, we will hear from Creed in the Hard Drive Archive on this, the anniversary of the release of their debut album, My Own Prison, in 1997. Oh, and it's Tyler Connelly from Theory of a Dead Man's Birthday. We'll celebrate that too. Elsewhere on the program, Screen Time will feature Shameless Comedies. It Came From the Web will have imbecilic novelty joke sites. I'll have a rant on getting wasted at concerts and a poetry corner look at end of summer sports. What a night!
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2: Because I figured you could use a laugh these days, shameless comedies are what we're featuring in Screen Time tonight. This one is an absolute classic from way back in 1980, Caddyshack. Takes place at a snooty golf club with the ne'er-do-wells taking on the snobs. The cast includes Chevy Chase, Rodney Dangerfield, Ted Knight, and the film is stolen by Bill Murray. Now, this is a movie that literally ran on cocaine. There was so much coke being done while they shot this that if you look closely in one of the banquet scenes, you can see one of the film creators, Doug Kenny, snorting coke at the table. It's in the movie. 1980, Caddyshack.
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0: Eric Van Lerberg of I Prevail joins me now as special guest. Eric, I know you love being out in the crowd, out at festivals. What would you say to a person that gets there late and only watches the headliner?
1: You're going to find your new favorite band one of these days. You're going to find this new band. I did the same thing with Sleep Theory. We played a show with them. Dylan was like, dude, you got to check these guys out. Went out and watched them early in the day. Blew me away. And now look at them. They're crushing their own headliners, selling out shows. I love those dudes. So you never know what you're going to find. You're going to find your new favorite band. And then 3 years from now, they're going to be blowing up. And you're going to be kicking yourself that you didn't see them when you could have bought a ticket for $20 at the show.

0: XL with two artists back to back who had amazing performances recently at Rockfest. Dez Rocks with When the Love Is Gone, preceded by my special guest for the night, I Prevail, Bad Things. To be perfectly honest with you, I am still going through all of the video and film I shot at Rockfest. A good place to keep an eye on stuff like that is the hard drive radio socials, Facebook, Twitter, and Instagram, along with all the concert media. Lots of rock star interviews, including stuff with my current featured artist of the week, Tony Iommi of Black Sabbath. He's going to be here later.
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8: 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Now he's doomed for all eternity.
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0: It's the anniversary of the release of the Creed debut album, so the band will be joining me later this hour via the Hard Drive Archive on Hard Drive XL, where the word of the night is dog, a word which should never be used as an insult because, you know, dogs are the best.